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Over the weekend, Disney just posted the first trailer of a movie they're doing, kind of like a documentary-style thing about Oasis, called Don't Look Back in Anger, and it follows their first performance in 16 years, which happened last year, the little reunion tour they did. It'll be limited release this fall in theaters, and then it'll have a premiere later in the year on Hulu and Disney+. 94.5 The Buzz, looking forward to that.

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That show is at Woodlands Pavilion, September the 11th. And I got some free tickets for you right now. 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

Team USA in their round of 16 matchup against Belgium underway in Seattle. Haven't made it to the quarterfinals since 2002. 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

So obviously, the worry is with Florian Balogun, the reversal, right? Right with the red card last week, he was supposed to not be able to play tonight. And then there was a reversal over the weekend. FIFA's lead said, oh no, he can play. So it's like Belgium playing under protest tonight because of that. I mean, go Team USA, but I do not love that controversy. 94.5 The Buzz.

0: The best skaters, BMX riders, and moto athletes in the world don't compete in leagues. 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
1: 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On face value, my love reads as a love song, but it's a song about hope. At the time, I was losing my mother, and I just had my daughter. So there's a juxtaposition between the sadness and the happiness I was feeling. So

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3: The United States men's national team is looking to advance to the World Cup quarterfinals for the first time since 2002 when they battled Belgium tonight. The winner will take on Spain, who beat Portugal 1-0 this afternoon on Mikel Merino's goal in stoppage time.
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home series of the first half of the season, taking 2 out of 3 from a very, very good Rays team. So they're going to finish out on the road. They just tonight started a series with the Washington Nationals. Then they'll head to Arlington to take on the Rangers. And then the All-Star break. 94.5 The Buzz. Whoa.

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This is a band that actually started out being a part of our 11 p.m. show called Emerging Alt. 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

Temper Trap is going to be at House of Blues on August the 16th, and that is always a very fun show. I'm getting you in right now. 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I'll take caller 10. You're stained.

Houston Astros designated hitter Yordan Alvarez, the only Astros player selected to the American League All-Star team, which will be happening in Philly 1 week from tomorrow. 94.5 The Buzz.

0: set now.
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UFC star Justin Poirier says his father's issues with alcoholism and his own ongoing struggles with retired life, he said, contributed to his arrest last month in Atlanta for public drunkenness. He's 37 years old. He was arrested at the airport. It happened all on Father's Day, and he said that wasn't a coincidence. 94.5 The Buzz. Hope he gets the help he needs.

President of the NCAA did an interview with CBS's Face the Nation over the weekend, and basically he wants to look into limiting prop betting with college sports, and basically because he thinks that these athletes have an inner circle asking them to rig their performances for the sake of making a profit, which, you know, is messed up for the student athlete. It's also, you know, bad for the integrity of the game. So not saying that we shouldn't bet on college sports, but maybe some of the prop bets that are for individual athletes, that maybe that's not a good idea. See if anything comes of it. 94.5 The Buzz.

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all these years that Mike D has been either in the Beastie Boys or since the Beastie Boys ceased to exist, has yet to put out a solo album until late next month. 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

Fourth of July is coming gone, and I have now officially seen my first back-to-school commercial. I think it was from Walmart over the weekend. No. Don't rush us through summer. 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
1: 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It's Alex Mack here with iHeartRadio. This is your new music show, Emerging Alts, which honestly I feel like I need because I, you know, got back from 4th of July weekend, wildly unsure how to feel today, but I at least know the one constant in my life is that I get you an hour of new music every weeknight at 11, so we're finally resetting right now with Evanescence and Almost Monday. Got Cannons coming up with Young the Giant, New Muse, and Julia Wolf, Phoebe Bridgers on the show with Sublime. So it's starting to sink back in, feel a little bit more normal. So let's go ahead and kick off Emerging Alt now with the new one from The Strokes. It's Going Shopping.

94.5 The Buzz. I don't think it's like completely unfair to like assume a band is going to sound a certain way based on where they're from. Does it make any sense? It's Alex Mack with iHeartRadio. This is your new music show. It's Emerging Alt. And I just feel like listening to this band, there's no way you're going to be shocked that Almost Monday is from San Diego. I'm just saying the vibes are there. Listen to this song and then tell me what you think. It's No More Regrets.

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0: 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It's Emerging Alt. I'm Alex Mack with iHeartRadio. Let me know what you thought so far. I played you Almost Monday just now. We had new Evanescence, new Strokes. Also, how cool is it that I just said new Evanescence and new Strokes? Like, what year is it? Let me know what your favorite's been, or if you got some other stuff you want to hear. Questions, comments, requests, whatever, can all come to me on our free iHeartRadio app. Just make sure, you know, when you're sending me a talk back with the little microphone button, that you tell me your name and where you're listening from, because the show is coast to coast. We're nationwide, so shout out where you are. Hit send. That message comes right to me.
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I'm Alex Mack with iHeartRadio. And look, as much as I love all of these songs and the band, sometimes, you know, I gotta like do my research a little bit. Like I was just checking out this band, Cannons, their Instagram. I love that they like are posting sort of like mood boards explaining like the vibes of their songs. And honestly, like between the sparkles and disco balls, and it all makes so much sense, especially knowing that and listening to songs like this, Starlight.

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1: 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It's

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What's up? It's Alex Mack from iHeartRadio. This is your new music show. You know, where I'm playing you an entire hour of new stuff, so I almost feel like it actually is my responsibility to warn you when maybe you need to strap on your emotional seatbelt. I mean, some of these songs, like, and I'm a lyrics person, are super intense. I mean, if you're not a lyrics person, then you don't have to worry about it. But just a heads up, this song from Julia Wolf, it's intense in the best way. It's called In My Room.

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Hey, what's up? It's Alex Mack on iHeartRadio with Emerging Alt. Full hour of all the best new stuff. And you know what? To do a good job on this show, I always try to like do a lot of research, obviously, right? We've heard a lot from this next artist, Somber, but finding out that he'll like record his songs in the studio and turn the air conditioning off, that's so intense, but kind of makes sense with like the level of intensity of his lyrics. Somber right now, new one called My Body Isn't Ready. It's the

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What's going on? It's Alex Mack with iHeartRadio. This is Emerging Alt. I love that this Yellow Card song has become such like a hit. I've just been a fan since like, you know, 2006 or whatever. It's awesome to hear them team up with Good Charlotte on top of it. Bedroom Posters.

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1: 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Mother is a collaborative musical project. The idea is that each release brings together different artists with different influences to create a unique sound. Here's our song, Mother.

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1: 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We the Unhoused is a podcast that's changing the narrative. I'm Theo Henderson, and I

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0: Come on.
1: Good morning. This is Ed McMahon. And now, ladies and gentlemen, here's Rod Ryan.
0: Oh, yes, sir. Come on now, wakey-wakey. Eggs and bakey. Checking in for the first time this week on a Tap Tuesday. Well, I hope you guys had a great 4th of July weekend. We had a nice long weekend. We are back to business today. Mike D, fresh out of bed, head-to-head challenge. He's going for win number 3 today. A lot of turnover last week. It was kind of a low week. A lot of people on vacation. We'll get you caught up on everything. We're giving away Black Keys tickets to play the White Oak Music Hall. We got tickets for you in Hallroom on the Fun Fact Flashback. AC/DC tickets all week. We'll hook you up at 7:20. Back by popular demand, the Deep Throat Game. We'll play at 8:20 for those Black Crowes tickets August 8th at the Woodlands Pavilion. Black Label Society tickets, we can take care of you on that early in the 9 o'clock hour. My Chemical Romance, sure. We got tickets for you on Mo the Show. 10% chance of rain, partly cloudy. Highs in the mid-90s again today. Good morning, Mo. What you got for Houston's headlines?
2: Good morning. Family, friends, and fellow law enforcement officers, also members of the community, are going to gather today in honor of that fallen Montgomery County Sheriff's Deputy Erica Serrato. We remember she was killed while directing traffic on Interstate 45 back on June 28th. But today, that funeral procession will begin approximately 8:30 a.m. And know if you're in the Woodlands area to expect traffic. Law enforcement agencies obviously escorting the procession and managing traffic along the route, but just be aware. A rainy Tuesday? It's possible. Pop-up showers and thunderstorms could develop in our afternoon heat. The chances are low, like 30%. But for those of us that do see rain, it's going to be stormy. Another hot and steamy day today. Mid-90s could actually feel like 107. And the next cloud of Saharan dust arrives late tomorrow. We're okay with that because it keeps the action in the tropics low. Thank you, dust.
0: All right.
2: Thousands of people are packing the streets of Pamplona, Spain. It's the annual running of the bulls, Rod. Have you ever wanted to be there for this?
0: No.
2: Me either.
0: It's not a thing for me. I have friends that do it.
2: Really?
0: Yes.
2: Oh, my word. It's centuries-old tradition, a part of the festival that's going on for one of the town's patron saints. But it starts today. Several bulls weighing more than 1,300 pounds will be let loose in the streets. Hundreds of people go there. They try to run for safety. Not everyone makes it. Several injured every year. I looked into it. Over the last 100 years, 16 people have been killed.
3: That's actually not that many.
2: I was very curious.
0: Over the years, how many bulls you think have been killed?
2: I didn't see that.
0: There was a bullfight afterwards.
2: Really?
0: Yeah.
3: They don't kill the bulls in the streets, though.
0: No, but they do.
3: They go to the arena, and then there's the bull.
0: Yeah, and you watch it, and my friends have been uncomfortable.
2: My goodness. It goes on now through July 14th.
0: Okay.
2: It's been announced that AI actress Tilly Norwood is making her feature film debut.
0: Okay.
2: I didn't know about this Tilly chick until this morning. I read a lot about her because of her new movie. It's called Misaligned, and it appears that Tilly will be playing herself, basically. She's an AI being who's convinced by a rogue bot from the dark web to develop desires and ambitions of her own.
0: So Hollywood actresses and actors are chiming in on this. They're don't do this. This is bad.
2: Don't sign in for this. Don't watch it. And the people that are behind it are like, well, this is what we're doing now.
0: She is looking at the camera and saying, hey, this is me. I'm AI. You can see this. Chili's putting up a blog page for this.
2: AI specialists, directors, writers, and editors working on this movie. And then let's talk Dave Grohl, because we've always known that he loves a variety of different kind of music types, right? Mm-hmm. Well, an interviewer took advantage of that recently and asked the rock star to pick his, quote, perfect record. And he picked Surfer Rosa by the Pixies. He said, I probably listened to that record 10,000 times. Still love it. Still could listen to it every day. It's his favorite.
3: It's like he knows I can hear a lot of that from Dave Grohl.
0: What's that?
3: It's like I can hear a lot of Pixies and Dave Grohl.
2: Yeah?
0: Yeah. I couldn't really get into them.
3: But I can see, like, everything he's created, you can tie back. Like, I get that.
0: Yeah. I've tried to listen to the Pixies before. There's a few things that I can pick and choose that I really, really like. And then there's most of it. It's like, it's not for me.
2: Not this album 10,000 times?
0: It's just okay.
2: Those are Houston's headlines.
0: Oh, boy.
3: The dream is dead.
0: Yeah, it is.
3: The dream is dead, everybody. We are no longer the greatest soccer country in the world. Team USA's World Cup run came to an end last night as we lost to Belgium 4-1. Wasn't really much of a game. There was a really cool moment when we tied it 1-1, and then like 2 minutes later gave up another goal. But when Malik Tillman scored on that free kick, that was sick.
0: I'm not watching like it with educated eyes when I'm watching the soccer game, but they were just so much better than us.
3: And Belgium had three of their like golden generation stars that they didn't even start. Like the guy that scored the game or the fourth goal.
0: He was a hoss.
3: Yeah.
0: The big dude.
3: Leonard Fournette of soccer, but Romelu Lukaku, and they didn't even play Kevin De Bruyne out there last night. They were smoking us without their best guys in.
0: It was like they had like four extra guys too. Like all their passes were crisp. There was always someone there to pick up the ball.
3: They were mad because of the overturned red card thing. It was not a great look for us, but you know what? It was a solid showing in the World Cup. This was about as far as we were expected to get. At least it would have been nice to go one more round, but hell of a run, boys. Thanks for the memories. And that was Malik Tillman free kicks, the two goals he had against Bosnia, and then the one last night. All time, just like electricity when that happened. All right,
0: yeah, you're right.
3: World Cup's round of 16 is going to wrap up today with two more games. At 11 a.m., Argentina plays Egypt, and then at 3 o'clock, Colombia takes on Switzerland. You can watch both of those games on Fox. In baseball, the Astros fell to the Nationals last night, 12-11. We were at the bar last night watching the game. At one point, I think the Astros were up 6-1, then they were down 7-6, and then it was 12-7 or whatever, and then it was just like, what the hell's happening? Like, every time we'd look up, somebody had scored 5 runs. It was ridiculous. But they're going to play the Nationals again tonight. Tatsuya Ime will be on the mound for the Astros. He's going to be going up against Washington's Andrew Alvarez. First pitch is at 5:45, and you can listen to it on our sister station, Sports Talk 790. That is what's going on in sports.
0: Okay, guys. Everybody sounds like they're ready to go. 4 hours of pain. We haven't played the Deep Throat game in such a long time. I'm excited to get into that after 8 o'clock today. First phone call. Let's open up these phone lines. Let's see if the phones work. We've been off for a couple of days.
3: Fingers crossed.
0: Let's start out this show the right way. 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

0: 94.5 The Buzz. Good morning, Rod Ryan Show. Woo, we're going to be busy today. Hey, guys. I know we're a day late, but I hope you guys had a great 4th of July weekend. I can't wait to kind of check in with everybody on the show to see how their weekends went. Mine will be available in picture. I have 6 picks. 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Today on the show, Mike D. Now, last week, when we were here working all week, a lot of people were on vacation. So there was a bunch of fresh fish that played. There was a ton of people that got on, like the first time they had ever been on the show before, just because a lot of people were off. So Mike D is the only guy that strung together a couple of wins. He's going for win number 3 today in the Fresh Out of Bed Head-to-Head Challenge. So we'll get you caught up on all of that stuff coming up at around 6:20. Black. Black Keys tickets today on the show. We'll get you in at around 6:35. Black Crowes tickets today on the show at 8:20. Black Label Society tickets at 9:10. Geez, don't forget about those AC/DC tickets at 7:20. Alex, did you get all the Deep Throat stuff?
1: Got it. Working on that.
0: Yesterday. Okay, good. I sent that to you yesterday. I was doing a little bit of work yesterday. We're going to talk about the Suburb Summer Sizzler. We're going to talk about what we're doing tomorrow with Academy Sports and Outdoors. They are offering up $5,000 so that we can go buy some backpacks. So that's always great news. And then, wow, a lot of phone lines ringing. Nice.
2: What up?
0: Looks like Josh got through. Josh, good morning.
3: Good morning, Brother Rod. How are you?
0: Oh, the phones work.
4: Thank you, Jesus.
0: I don't know until I hit the button and then you said hello. That's good news. I don't know what kind of Windows update happened over the weekend, but hey, dude, we got you loud and clear. How was your weekend?
3: It was fantastic. Had a great 4th of July. I was calling in to see how y'all's went and back to work, and good to hear y'all back on the radio.
0: Fireworks, beer, a phone that went in the pool. I had to get a new phone.
4: Stop.
0: A toe that looks so disgusting. You choose if you want to scroll down that far on my 6 picks. I'm just telling you right now, wild weekend.
4: I was going to ask if you had all your fingers.
0: It was a lot.
4: I didn't think about your toes.
0: Yeah, I may still need to get my toe taken off.
4: Okay.
0: I'm just
4: Can't
0: telling
4: wait
0: you.
4: To hear about it.
0: You know me and feet. I'm posting a foot picture, and that is unheard of for me.
1: Yeah.
0: If you want to scroll that far, I'm saying you might not want to scroll down that far. Mm-hmm. Poor Chili had to see it down there. But you can go see 6 picks today. So we're back, Josh. We're back. We're going to be busy this week. Really busy.
3: Yes, and I'm excited. I listen every morning on the way to work, and love you guys.
0: Thank you, dude, man. It's so good to check in with us. I'm glad you had a good weekend as well. Let me take a short break. When we come back, I got a rec check for you. We'll find out what's trending, and then we will get set up for our little fresh.
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2: Mike. What day is it, Mike?
0: Hey, Mike, what's up?
3: Hey, what's up, Brother Rod?
0: What's up, dude? You're going for win number three, huh?
3: Yes, sir.
0: Okay, dude. Sorry about that little extra day. Well, that was Mo's fault. She wanted
4: You're welcome.
0: She wanted an extra day off, which I wasn't mad at you.
3: It's all good.
0: You're taking on six-time Hall of Famer, Hammerin' Hank.
4: Oh, no.
0: Good morning, Hank.
5: Good morning.
0: Hank.
4: Hi.
0: How long have you been playing this game? How long have you been playing this game, Hank?
5: I started trying to get in 2012.
0: I love it. I love it. So great. Now, Mike, he's been in the hall six times. He's really good, okay? He's been playing a long time. He's always trying to get through. Mike, you're going to have to bring your best game ever, okay?
3: Yeah, I know who he is. That's not good for me.
4: Mike, come on.
0: Appreciate the honesty. Mm-hmm. What are they playing for?
4: We have tickets to see Buck Cherry and Blackstone Cherry live September 1st at the House of Blues.
0: Blackstone Cherry tickets today on the show. Black Keys tickets today on the show. Black Crows tickets today on the show. Black Label Society tickets today on the show. You kidding me?
4: Yeah.
0: That's never happened. 22 years. All right, I'm listening for Hank and I'm listening for Mike. Shout out your name when you think you know the answer. Question number one. What do you call the winged insects that light up the warm summer?
5: Mike.
0: What am I reading here?
4: Mike.
0: Ooh. Need an answer? In three,
3: two,
0: one.
5: Stop.
0: Okay, let me go read this poem for you.
4: Go ahead.
0: What do you call the winged insects that light up the warm summer night with their glowing tails?
5: Fireflies.
0: Fireflies. Yeah, that's it. Fireflies. Now,
6: is it lightning bug?
0: Is it regional lightning bugs and fireflies?
6: Know.
0: I think it is.
4: I think so.
6: When it's was like, the last time you saw one? Same.
0: Like pop and soda. I don't get in the country much.
6: Global warming.
4: Really?
6: I don't know.
4: That's sad.
6: Taking away all the lightning.
0: I think they're still around. All right. Mike, I'm sorry. I didn't know we were doing poetry this morning.
3: It's like that. I lost it. I don't know why.
0: I know why. Because it...
4: No, it said lighted. He should have gotten it.
0: Oh, okay.
6: Should have got it.
0: All right. Mike and Hank. Shout out your name when you think you know the answer. Mike got in first, though.
4: Yes, he did.
0: Question number two. What do you call a baby kangaroo?
3: Mike.
5: Hank.
0: Mike!
3: Oh, man, these are fun questions.
0: Mike! Mike.
3: Australian.
0: Three.
3: Mammal.
0: Two. An Australian.
4: Mike! Those are both yours. And you miss them.
0: A platypus. Hank, what do you call a baby kangaroo?
5: Joey.
0: A Joey.
3: Yeah. Oh, man.
4: Mike.
3: Hey, I got in both on first one, though.
4: Yeah, you did.
0: Yeah.
4: We know.
6: Yeah.
0: But shout out your name when you think you know the answer is what's happening here. I say that every day on this show. When you think you know the answer, Hank.
4: That was awesome.
0: Okay. Hank got that handed to him.
3: Game.
0: Mike, we got to say goodbye to you. I hope you play again.
3: All right. Thanks, man.
0: He said, Hank. He goes, yeah, I know who this guy is.
4: Yeah,
0: it's not good for me. You didn't have to do anything.
5: I like those kind of wins.
0: Yeah, the heck. All right, hey, you want to play tomorrow?
5: Absolutely.
0: Welcome back.
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0: 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Good morning, Rod Ryan Show. Rocking out with Evanescence. And who will you follow? Rod Ryan Show, Tat Tuesday. That is our Instagram feature. But man, if you head over to Links and Guests, you will see everything you need to do to get signed up for the Suburb Summer Sizzler. I want to talk about that today because we're going to be playing in a couple of weeks already. So you have to get it signed up, represent your suburb. My six picks are on the world famous Tat Tuesday pictures, food blog page, looking at girls. My goodness. Hey, we got a new champion.
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2: 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I am your Fresh Out of Bed Head-to-Head one-day champion, and I plan on being on all week. Join me on Wednesday when I make it win number two, bitches.
0: He's a good player, man. He's a really, really good player. Good luck trying to beat him.

0: Some new fun facts for you guys today. Hal, good to see you.
1: Brother Rod, good morning.
0: I told you we were working a beer just today. Did you show up? Were you here?
1: I was not.
0: Okay,
1: wait. I did not show up.
0: Well, he gets mad when I don't tell him. He's like, fair. You guys didn't tell me you were going to be off.
1: No, I got to sleep an extra hour.
0: I did tell you we were going to be off. Okay. Well, I brought us some new fun facts to share with you guys. Those inflatable dancing tubes you see outside of the car.
2: Wacky Wild Inflatable Tube Man.
0: Wacky.
3: Yeah, that guy.
0: Say it again.
2: Wacky Wild Inflatable Tube Man.
0: Thank you. Yeah, those dancing tubes you see outside of like car dealerships and cell phone places. They've only been around since 1996. They were originally invented as part of the opening ceremonies for the 1996 Olympics in Atlanta.
3: Really? Mm-hmm.
0: Yeah.
2: American made. No wonder they're so awesome.
0: So, I thought about getting one.
2: I've wanted to get one so bad.
0: I want one, too. And they make different, like, wacky guys to put
2: on
0: there.
2: Colors, you get, like, an American flag one for the World Cup.
0: You can get a Christmas one. You can get a Mardi Gras one.
2: Ooh, you got to get one of these.
0: Okay, but have you ever stood next to one?
3: No.
2: They're so loud.
0: They're so loud.
2: Those car gigs.
0: Yes.
2: They'd always have them on outside, and they're very loud.
0: It's like a Louisiana swamp boat. It's
2: sometimes
0: loud.
2: They have like generators to run them, so it's just double loud.
0: Yep. So that's why I don't have one.
3: Noted.
2: Just get a silencer on it.
0: To keep kids from cheating on their university entrance exams, Uzbekistan literally shuts off the entire internet in the country on test day.
4: That is fun.
2: What if I wanted to scroll Twitter?
3: Seriously, what if you're trying to work?
0: What, like 50 people live there?
2: What if we're watching the Rod Ryan Show?
0: Can you imagine shutting down the internet?
2: On YouTube.
0: Oh my God, I can't get on TikTok. My life's over. Finally, take this one home with you today.
2: How am I going to get ready with me with Mo?
0: On average, we all produce between 1 and 2 liters of nasal mucus every day.
4: Wow. That's neat.
0: You wind up swallowing most of it.
3: Thanks, Rod.
5: It's the fun fact of the day.
0: Yummy.
5: We make you look smart in front of your buddies. It's the fun fact of the day.
0: How's that going down with your oatmeal this morning, huh?
1: Who measures that?
0: What'd you give it away?
3: I have a pair of tickets to see the Black Keys. It's their Peaches and Cream World Tour. July 24th at the Lawn, White Oak Music Hall.
0: Yeah.
3: Tickets are on sale now, Ticketmaster.com. But we want to give you this pair if you know this flashback.
0: We're in our black era. We got all these black tickets today on the show.
5: It's your fun back flashback.
0: All right, how about this? Do you remember the last time we worked? Was it Thursday?
3: Thursday.
0: Was it? This band has now performed Simple Man live more than Leonard Skinner ever played it. Think about how long Leonard Skinner's been around playing that song. This band has performed it more times now. 713-212-5945.
6: It's now time for Rock Out with Your Stock Out with Captain Cash.
0: All right, Mo, the markets were open yesterday.
3: Yeah?
0: You just didn't want to work.
3: No, I didn't.
1: Yes. So I don't have to go back to last Thursday.
0: No, just how'd we do yesterday?
1: Yesterday. It was a good day on Wall Street. The Dow was up 155 points. Kickoff this morning at 53,055. NASDAQ up 288 to 26,121. Benchmark 10-year Treasury is trading at a 4.5%. And oil stands at $69.42 a barrel. To the most active, the big studs, Boeing, IBM, and Alphabet. The big duds, Merck, Walt Disney, and Amgen. On the economic calendar this morning, we'll get numbers on the U.S. trade balance for May. Right now, Dow futures looking good. They're on the upside. Hang on to this. Be a positive opening right here on Wall Street. That's it. I'm out here. This is Hal Lynn, Managing Director with Raymond James, Porter for the Rod Ryan Show. From Raymond James on San Felipe and Augusta. And don't forget to always rock out with the stock out.
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0: and Katie.
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12: Downtown, an accident is blocking the two left lanes of 69 southbound at Lyons. It has traffic stop and go from Collingsworth. Heavy truck does appear to be involved. But that's your rec check on 94.5 The Buzz.
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20: Mario.
18: Mario, welcome in. How are you?
20: I'm doing good. How are you, Brother Rod?
18: So great. This band has performed the song Simple Man more times than Leonard Skinner. Name the band.
20: That would be Shinedown.
18: Oh, yeah, it was an easy one. It's their song now. Fight me.
20: Definitely.
18: Fight me! Mo, what are you giving this guy?
12: Well, I have a pair of tickets for you to see the Black Keys at White Oak Music Hall. They're going to be on the lawn July 24th. Congratulations.
20: Let's go. Thank you.
18: Way to go, Mario. Thank you, dude. I appreciate you being there for us in homeroom. And everybody joining us in homeroom, thank you. Mo's up next with her headlines. But right now, Harvey Danger, 94.5.

0: Rod Ryan Show on this Tat Tuesday. I got AC/DC tickets next hour for you. Their Power Up Tour comes to town, Energy Stadium. When's the last time you went to a concert in a football stadium? You can go see AC/DC on us August 31st. We'll have tickets for you at around 7:20. 8:20, we're going to play the Deep Throat game. This is the one where, Rod, you're too deep. We haven't played that one in a long time. We played that when you've been here.
1: I think so. Just by you, like, telling me a little bit
0: like,
1: about it.
0: Oh, Rod, I think that's, I remember Rod, that. You're too deep. People have to say that on the radio.
1: What's wrong with you?
0: I don't know. Maybe I'm awesome. Maybe I'm just super awesome. I don't know.
1: Maybe.
0: Mo, what you got in Houston's headlines?
1: Thanks, Rod. So, family, friends, fellow law enforcement officers, and, of course, members of the community gathering this morning to honor the life of fallen Montgomery County Sheriff's Deputy Erica Serrato. We remember she was killed. She was out directing traffic on 45 back on June 28th. That funeral procession is supposed to begin approximately 8:30 this morning at the funeral home, and then we'll travel west on FM 3083 to Interstate 45. Then south on 45 to the Woodlands Church. Just know if you're in that Woodlands area to expect traffic and heavy law enforcement presence. Nationally, Cuba's national electric grid has collapsed. Multiple reports estimate that around 10 million people are without power on the island. Of course, it's the middle of summer, so it's super hot. Oh, but the grid operators are saying they're providing power to some critical areas like hospitals and starting to kind of restore power across parts of the country. But they've been dealt with days-long power outages. Obviously, the grid is just old as crap.
0: Brutal.
1: And the U.S. is blocking their oil. So there's that, too. No fuel supply. Oops.
0: Where's Bad Bunny from?
2: Puerto Rico.
0: Remember, Bad Bunny. Well, because I was asking questions about his Super Bowl halftime show.
2: Mm-hmm. The power lines and all
0: the power
2: that
0: lines
2: stuff.
0: Were exploding
1: because yeah, the headline.
0: Their power grid is bad.
1: Also
0: okay.
1: Bad. Today, let's cheer for Jordan Tiny Wilmore.
2: Okay.
1: He's a 7'3" former basketball player who's going to be sworn in as a Kima police officer this afternoon.
0: What?
1: Can you imagine getting pulled over by him?
0: 7'3"?
1: Okay, so he first made headlines because he missed the Texas Commission on Law Enforcement licensing exam by 1 point. So he went back to the police academy, continued training, recently passed. Shaq actually heard Tiny's story and helped sponsor him as he returned to the police academy. He's believed to be one of the tallest police officers in the state. 7'3" in Kima.
0: In the state, in the country.
1: I know. I'm gonna look in the
0: there's no
1: more
0: way.
1: Stats.
0: There's a never. There's
1: How
0: another
1: does he
0: 7 foot
1: fit in a
0: three.
1: Car?
0: That's awesome.
1: Does he? I guess. Time obviously passing from Friday's Taylor Swift wedding. More and more details continue to be unveiled. Are they ever going to release their own pics or videos? Surely. But for now, we're just sticking to like leaks that we're getting from guests that were actually there. Lots of things, Rod. I don't know what your favorite thing was.
0: I like people dragging her on the internet saying, what the heck? There's like power outages everywhere. And
3: she
0: she's
3: paid
0: like,
3: for generators, dude. Who cares? She has the money. Shut up.
1: She donated $28 million.
2: And
1: to
2: that wasn't
1: charities.
2: Enough. People were just like, whoa.
1: In honor of her wedding.
0: Wait, what's the donation part?
1: $28 million to different charities in honor of her wedding.
2: Yeah.
0: Really?
1: Yes.
0: But, I didn't hear that.
4: But to you, that's like just couch cushions, dude. Like,
0: yeah,
4: she
0: I
4: doesn't
0: know.
4: Even really care.
0: Yeah, you can't make people happy.
3: Complaining about $28
1: Never.
3: Million. Dollars.
0: Are they going to monetize this? Meaning, are they going to like turn it into a...
1: Sell it
0: was
1: to...
0: Was it filmed?
1: The rumor Probably. Was no, because in the NDAs that everyone signed, there was no like film clause.
2: But like maybe you can't film, but like she could. Her people could.
1: There would have been something that said you will be included like in the filming.
2: Oh, yeah.
1: It wasn't in that.
2: I liked the next day
1: yeah.
2: and the day after. Like you could see like Paul Rudd went with Adam Scott and them and they would like... We got to go to a very special event last night. Congratulations to those involved.
1: City.
2: And it was like, huh.
1: They just want to tiptoe around it. Obviously, the headlines will continue to keep saying them.
0: Has there any
2: pictures? They fired
0: pictures?
2: Madison Square Garden employees that broke the NDAs already.
1: I did see that.
0: Well, I was going to ask, are there pictures that were taken, you know,
1: legitimate or illegally?
0: Yeah, did anybody get busted like putting pictures on the internet?
2: I don't know if that's what it was or if it was like leaking information
1: of who was there.
2: Yeah,
1: I heard about that, like two paparazzi as people were leaving.
0: Gotcha.
1: Yeah. And how much joy it brings you, Rod, to hear Harry Styles in the morning.
0: It's my guy.
1: So I wanted to tell you that he set a world record.
2: Finally, let's go.
1: He had 12 sold out dates at London's Wembley Stadium.
2: Wembley.
0: That's unbelievable.
1: Coldplay held the previous record with 10 shows last year. So take that, Coldplay.
0: You know, there are, outside of the sports banners that hang in Madison Square Garden, there are three non-sports banners.
2: Billy Joel. Okay.
0: Billy Joel.
2: Him. Harry Styles.
0: And Fish.
2: I forgot about Fish.
1: For like sellouts
0: for
1: situations?
0: Just, like,
1: or
0: being
1: for
0: like,
1: just, like
0: the goats of that arena.
1: Dang.
0: Harry Styles is up there with Billy Joel? Like, that's Billy Joel's home. That's Billy Joel's house. Yeah.
1: I need that reminder.
0: Taylor Swift got married at Billy Joel's house.
2: They should add a banner for that, honestly.
0: You think?
2: Congratulate. It just says, congratulations, Taylor and Travis.
1: TNT. Those are Houston's headlines.
2: Hanging right next to the Knicks championship banner.
0: I don't even know if I can bring myself to watch any more soccer.
2: I'm going to gamble on it, so I will.
0: Okay.
2: But I'll do that for our country, all right? Team USA's World Cup run came to an end, and we are no longer the greatest soccer country in the world. Honestly, it would have been really greedy if we took hockey and soccer in the same year. So kind of cool of us to not do that. Shout out to the rest of the world. We're helping you out here. We were outplayed the entire game. We had a free kick that tied the game for like 2 minutes, and that was really cool. But other than that, yeah, we were outplayed. The World Cup round of 16 is going to wrap up today with two more games. At 11 a.m., Argentina plays Egypt, and then at 3 p.m., Colombia takes on Switzerland. You can watch both games on Fox. In baseball, the Astros fell to the Nationals last night 12-11. They're going to play the Nats again tonight. Tetsuya Ime will be on the mound for the Astros, going up against Washington's Andrew Alvarez. First pitch is at 5:45, and you can listen to that game on our sister station, Sports Talk 790. That is what's going on in sports.
0: All right, thanks, guys. Next hour, AC/DC tickets. Maybe we'll go through my six picks if you haven't seen them yet.
2: Sure.
0: It's up to you if you want to scroll all the way to the bottom. I'm warning you. It's not like a bit. I'm warning you. Maybe you don't want to scroll to the very end.
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0: three, two, one. 94.5, The Buzz. Good morning, Rod Ryan Show. This is us. We're back. We're live. Hi. We had an extra day in there. Thank you, Mo, for that.
1: You're welcome.
0: Very, very nice. That's sleeping nice. In yesterday.
1: Yeah.
0: Not that I did anything yesterday. I was busy all weekend. I'll say this. This is just... I had a really good weekend. I want to talk a little bit about it. I want to see what you guys did. My washer and dryer were running from Thursday until yesterday at about 3 o'clock. There was constantly something in the wash machine and the dryer. Towels, bathing suits, and then the lost and found at my house is ridiculous. There's like, okay, what are all these little shorts and towels? There's so much stuff. I did a record amount of laundry.
1: That's awesome.
0: No!
1: You don't feel like refreshed and clean?
0: I don't feel like you should be doing that on a holiday weekend. I don't know about that. Alice, can I get a little six picks of my life?
2: Sure can, buddy.
0: Mo, you were down in Galveston?
1: I was. Bolivar?
0: Yeah. Mm-hmm. Okay, and what do you do? You get like a rental house?
1: Yeah. Yeah, we have some family that lived down there.
0: When did you text me? It was nice. You sent me a text. You remember?
1: On Thursday.
0: Were you drunk?
1: No. Maybe, but I can still text when I'm drunk. On Thursday.
0: Thursday.
1: No, was it Wednesday?
0: I don't know.
1: It was Thursday because you were thinking about traveling down to Galveston.
0: I was going
1: to
0: head down there.
1: Yeah, and so I invited you over.
0: And I did head down there. I got six picks from the long weekend.
1: Yay.
0: I made some of that pull-apart pizza.
1: Oh, so good. Look at that wine. That's good, too.
0: Yeah, not my wine.
1: Oh.
0: But then I did make the pull-apart pizza. So, started out early. Started out, you know, like Thursday. Let's just start drinking.
1: Yeah.
0: So, just started drinking.
1: Holiday.
0: On Thursday. And then didn't stop, really. Now, I did... Nobody wanted to get up with me Friday morning.
1: I'm shocked by this.
0: Okay. I offered it up to the whole house. So the girlfriend, the kid, the sister, and me. And I said, listen, I've made a decision. I haven't taken Vu to Galveston in forever. Okay? I'm not saying... Vu's just getting really old and moving slow. And I'm like, Vu needs some beach in her life.
1: That's right.
0: I said, on my day off, I'm getting up at 4 o'clock. And I'm going to be down in Galveston to see the sun come up. The sun was rising at 6:30. I wanted to be there at 6. So my sister went with me and we got the coolest pictures with the sun coming up.
1: They're so good.
0: With like Pleasure Pier behind you and stuff. It was so awesome. It was such the right decision to make. Sleeping in is overrated. I'm sorry. Even on days off, it was the right thing to do. Why did I want to get there so early? Number one, with the sunrise. But number two, illegally letting my dog just run around on the beach with no collar.
1: Yep.
0: No leash. She had a collar on. Got all her tags. She's got the rabies shots. Don't worry about it. Okay? She's afraid of you. Trust me. She's not going near you. But saw a bunch of people, very few people down there that early. Mm-hmm. But, you know, Vu won't go more than like 20 feet from me. And then just letting her just roam around on the beach was the coolest.
1: She's getting in the water.
0: Yeah. The coolest. She won't go. She'll go into the water up to her butthole.
1: Oh.
0: And that's it. And then we headed over to see Jessica and formerly trainer Milton, but now it's coach Milton. So we hung out with them for a little bit.
1: That's awesome.
0: I don't know what this crazy, this tactical military truck that I saw. I just thought it looked so cool. I'm like, America.
1: There's someone in the Heights that owns that, right?
0: No, that was out in Katy when I saw that. Yeah, that was out in Katy.
1: People are just like collectors?
0: I guess. I don't know, but they were doing something. So Friday night, I went out. It was just all day. There's so much partying going on. I just ran into these crazy, random Brazilian guys, these soccer dudes. So we're having drinks with them.
1: Yes.
0: And then Saturday night, fireworks. And then, like, Saturday was like this all-day thing. I made the decision to get into the pool at 11.
1: Okay.
0: And the only reason why I kind of did this, I was, like, almost kind of reliving my old life. My sister and my kid were attached at the hip.
1: Mm-hmm.
0: So it's like I almost like had the weekend off.
1: No responsibilities.
0: So I kind of...
1: Forget you, Dad.
0: So I just kind of relived like the old Rod. And I'm like, all right, I'm getting in the pool. I'm going to start drinking at 11.
1: Mm-hmm.
0: And I'm just like, there I am. There's no law with the claw. Alex always tells me there's no law but the claw.
2: I always said that.
0: So I think I started with a White Claw at 11 o'clock.
1: I love it.
0: And I didn't leave the pool. Until,
1: not even to pee.
0: Until I started blowing on fireworks.
1: Seems responsible.
0: Yeah, yeah, yeah.
1: This picture of you blowing off whatever that is.
0: Is it cool?
1: Is really cool.
0: Yeah, thank you. I think my neighbor Tina took that. Now it says, yeah. It says stop scrolling. It says right there, there's a cool picture of me blowing off fireworks.
1: Stop scrolling now if you don't want to be grossed out. Lots of exclamation points.
0: Yes. So I did jump in the pool with my phone. So I had to go get a new phone. Ugh. Oh, my God. Everything.
1: It's the worst.
0: Fingerprints and double authentic authorization and blah, blah. Oh, my God. I'm in hell right now with a new phone.
1: iPhones are waterproof.
0: I'm in hell with the phone. All right. Yeah, yeah, yeah. So not only did I jump in the pool with my phone.
1: Holy moly, Rod. I scrolled down.
0: But me wearing some goddamn flip-flops, which I never wear, or slides.
1: Oh, you're wearing slides.
0: Boom. Stub my toe, and you're thinking, oh, Rod, quit being a bitch. You stubbed your toe.
1: No, that is gonna
0: I stubbed
1: fall
0: my
1: off.
0: Toe. I thought, I'm thinking it might still need to be removed. All right.
1: I'm wondering.
0: It actually looks worse now. The
1: worse than that picture?
0: The bruising has moved down and stuff. It looks, I apologize for a picture of my gross foot, but that's the first time my foot's ever been on the internet. I'll tell you that much. But yeah, I stubbed my toe and I thought I'd just share that with you. Don't wear slides or flip-flops. Just don't do it.
1: Are you going to get that checked out?
0: I don't think there's anything to check. I think it's just, I just now have a Frankenstein toe for the rest of my life. Probably going to lose that nail. It's a mess.
1: It's not broken?
0: I can move it. I'm walking on it.
1: Okay.
0: So no, it's not broken, but it... I should have done an updated picture. It looks worse. The bruising has gotten much worse.
1: For your updated pictures, go to feetfinder.com.
0: All right. Hope you guys all had a great 4th of July weekend. 6 picks up on the world famous Rod Ryan Show blog page at thebuzz.com. 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
14: 94.5 The Buzz. Good morning, Rod Ryan Show. All right, we got some great tickets coming up for you. Stay right there. About an hour from now, we're going to be setting up. We're going to play a game that we haven't played in a long time. The Deep Throat game. It's been a long time since we played that. Today, a 30% chance of scattered showers. Mostly cloudy today. Highs up around 94. There's Alex. I still see a ton of soccer trending.
15: Yeah, World Cup is trending.
14: Everything.
15: U.S. lost. Cristiano Ronaldo's last game in the World Cup was yesterday. We got two more games today. Messi plays this afternoon. All World Cup. People still talking about it. Rolling Stones are trending. I don't know why this is that high up on the trends, but they are collaborating with NASCAR for their new album. They have some drivers that are going to be in a music video to promote the new album.
14: Okay.
15: And they're going to release limited edition merch. You guys know me. I'm a big NASCAR guy. I'm going to probably get my hands on some of this limited edition Rolling Stones NASCAR merch.
14: I didn't see that story. I saw something else with Keith Richards. And, you know, when somebody's got a new album coming out, there's all kinds of crazy stories.
15: Press junkets, yeah.
14: Keith Richards is on the music blog page today. So, yeah, I knew the Stones got a new album coming out. But they said they're not going to tour.
15: No, they're just like, whatever, dude.
14: They haven't said they're never touring again, but they said they're not touring on this album.
15: And then last but not least, New Jersey fireboat collision. A fire rescue boat in New Jersey collided with a whale.
14: Oh, God,
15: and then crew went overboard. They sank the boat, whole thing, but it collided with a whale.
14: Well,
15: you're in the whale's house. You got it. Like, that's on you.
14: Someone's going to ask, how's the whale?
15: Probably, I don't know. I'll reach out to my whale correspondent.
14: I think the whale's all right.
7: That doesn't hurt a whale.
15: I think a whale's better than,
7: he's like annoyed.
14: Got hard.
15: You ran into it. He's just like, what the hell, dude?
7: Yeah.
14: Okay.
15: Yeah, he's not cool about it, but
7: let's go
15: he's
7: with
15: probably
7: that.
15: Okay. But that is his training on 94.5 The Buzz.
14: You know who is touring? AC/DC. Got some tickets over there?
7: I do.
14: Come on.
7: It's AC/DC's Power Up Tour 2026. Oh. They're going to be with the Pretty Reckless August 31st in NRG Stadium. Yeah, you could buy tickets, Ticketmaster.com. It'd be way more fun if you want them. All you got to do is be caller 10 right now, 713-212-5945.
14: This is the same tour that I saw when I went to Vegas to go see them.
7: Yeah.
14: They're awesome. They're awesome. I hope these guys live forever. I don't know that they're going to tour anymore after this, but if you need to check off AC/DC on your list, and that means that is everybody needs to check AC/DC off their list. If you'd like a pair of tickets right now, 713-212-5945.
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0: 94.5 The Buzz. Good morning, Rob Ryan Show. That's our Super Pals. It's Blue October. We're going to Cabo with those guys.
1: It's on the Cal.
0: October?
1: Yeah.
0: Now, are they still promoting? Can you still get in? I haven't heard the latest.
1: The last I checked, it wasn't quite sold out. There were only a couple of rooms left, though.
0: Because I see them on socials, and they're saying, hey, still you can party with us in Cabo. You can still buy, I think, the weekend. It's the first weekend in October. Mm-hmm. Blue October has taken over an entire resort in Cabo San Lucas. Let me get the specifics on that, because I want to make sure that we're giving out the right information on that. But we're gonna attempt to broadcast live from there. I laugh. I'm like, we're gonna try. We're gonna see what we can do. But we're going. Mostly cloudy today. 30% chance of scattered showers. Highs of around 94. Did I say that AC/DC was great when I went to go see them?
1: You did.
0: Did I say they were great?
1: Yes.
0: They really were.
1: You said that.
0: They're old. They're super old.
1: So is that just like you set your bar knowing that?
0: I don't know how they pull it off. It's just you hear these songs and you hear that guitar, you hear Angus, and you're like, okay, I'm on board with this. You will not be disappointed. AC/DC, the Power Up Tour 2026 comes to NRG Stadium. I got a pair of tickets right here. Good morning, Rod Ryan Show.
2: Hey, good morning.
0: Hello, who's this?
2: Hi, this is Laura.
0: Laura, you're caller number 10. Let's go.
3: Laura.
0: Let's go to AC/DC. Come on.
2: Yay. It's Tuesday. All right.
1: Rod says they're great.
0: Oh, they're so great. Have you ever seen them live?
2: I have not seen them live. My dad's a really big fan, so this is going to be an awesome gift for him. Hopefully he'll take me.
0: Okay, that was my question. Are you going to give Dad one ticket, or are you giving Dad both tickets and let him choose who he brings?
2: Well, I mean, hopefully he'll pick me if, you know, you give him that option, you know?
1: You're sweet.
0: Okay, a little...
2: I do have two older brothers, so it is sweet competition.
0: They're your tickets right now.
1: You Which tell one's the favorite?
0: Just give him the one ticket.
2: There you go.
0: Way to go. All right, AC/DC. What's the date?
1: August 31st.
0: Okay.
1: Coming up, NRG Stadium, and it still looks like tickets are on sale. Ticketmaster.com.
0: Oh, my God. You're going to have the best time.
2: Awesome. I'm so excited. Thank you, guys. I made my day.
0: Thank you. Thank you for listening. You and your dad have the best. I'm already picturing you and your dad there, so you got to go. All right. All right. Way to go, Laura. Thank you.
2: Thank you, guys.
0: All right. Hang on for me. Okay. Ticketmaster?
1: Yes.
0: Okay.
1: You gonna check them out? Are you thinking like maybe you should go again?
0: I'm going.
1: You're going for sure.

0: Oh yeah, I don't wait around
1: There's
0: for this
1: no
0: stuff.
1: Question.
0: Like I don't even know like what happens in this building anymore. It ain't like it
1: done.
0: Nothing's like it used to be.
1: Amen.
0: And that's one of those things where I just said, no, I'm going to go in and take the hit.
1: Can't miss it.
0: It's AC/DC.
1: I get it.
0: I'm thinking it's the last time. I know this is one of those things with the Rolling Stones. Every time they come, they're like, they can't go tour again. There's no way they're touring again. I don't even want to know how old the lead singer is. I think he's 76. 75? 77?
2: It's one of those.
0: You want to,
2: right, okay, around that age.
0: Like, now I do want to know. Brian Johnson.
1: Brian Johnson is
0: 77. Brian Johnson, AC/DC.
1: B-R-I-A-N.
0: Mm-hmm.
1: He is 78.
0: Okay.
1: October 5th, 1947.
0: Yeah, you got to go see him. They're not coming back. If you ever wanted to see AC/DC, it's him and it's Angus, and then it's the replacement players. Okay, everybody's dying. What are you going to do?
1: Get there.
0: Everybody's dying.
1: It's a good life.
0: People are not living as long as those two dudes, but you got the singer, you got the guitar player. Yeah, yeah, yeah. All right. Hey, tomorrow, Academy Sports and Outdoors. They are going to be our partner tomorrow. They want to help out with backpacks.
1: Oh, yay.
0: I told them that we could get them. I told them that we can get them 2,000 new followers on their Instagram tomorrow.
1: Okay.
0: If they would give me $2.50 per new follower.
1: For every new follower?
0: I told them that in the span of the morning show tomorrow. Don't do anything yet. Nobody. You got to wait. I told them that I think our listeners will come through. I need you to, tomorrow, after we do a count, we'll go on the air like, okay, here's where we are. And then boom. I told them, I said, I think we can get you 2,000 new followers on your Instagram. $2.50 a follow. Can I get you guys to follow Academy tomorrow? On their Instagram. It's just at Academy.
1: It's for the kids.
0: I need you to wait till tomorrow, though. And we're going to get, if I can get you guys, if I can get 2,000 of you to follow them, then I can get $5,000 for backpacks. Okay? Full of school supplies for kids that need them.
1: Thanks, so, Academy.
0: Thank you, Academy. They're so generous. They're so great to work with. And it's just, it's one of those companies, it's up there with, like, Bucky's and Whataburger, like, when you think of, like, great Texas companies.
1: 100%.
0: They're on the Mount Rushmore of, it's just like, people love them, I love them, and the fact that they want to come in and help us for the backpacks is so huge. So, that's what's happening tomorrow. Hold your phones, hold your IGs. Tomorrow, we're going to need some help.
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0: Thank you. 94.5 The Buzz. Rob Ryan Show on this Tattoo Tuesday. It's our first day back from the 4th, so still wishing you guys, I hope that you all had a great 4th of July, long weekend. Hot dog count on the weekend. Mo, hot dogs.
1: Ooh, I had probably three.
0: Three hot dogs. Yeah. Alex.
2: I think two or three. Yeah.
0: Two or three hot dogs?
3: Yeah. Chili!
0: How many hot dogs? What's the dog count?
4: Zero.
0: No hot dogs.
4: No hot dogs.
0: I had one.
1: Nice.
0: I had one hot dog. Now, burgers, sausage, all that stuff. Mm. All the sides, the salads, the pasta salads, the tuna salads, the beans. But yeah, just the one hot dog.
4: That's funny. My phone never rang.
0: I don't know if you... Did you get off the couch all weekend?
4: Nah, I was watching soccer.
2: Yeah, his phone also wasn't ringing, so you didn't have a reason.
0: He didn't leave that couch all weekend.
4: Still didn't ring.
0: On the food blog page... Is the food blog page up, Chili?
4: Yes, sir.
0: So, there's something... It's not... It's going to go live tomorrow. Have you seen the Pringles promotion where they're selling flavored hot dog buns?
1: What?
0: Yeah.
1: Pringles flavored hot dog buns?
0: Yes. Pringles pop dog buns. Limited edition. They probably made 10 of them. They're
1: the worst.
0: The hot dog buns themselves are infused with sour cream and onion, barbecue, the same stuff they use on the chips, in the bun of the hot dog. It sounds fantastic.
1: Yeah, it does.
0: I'm not going to lie. Sour cream and onion, barbecue, and honey mustard.
1: Which one are you picking?
0: Can you go down to the store and get them? No, you can't. They're only available through the Pringles online store, which I do have a link up. This is headlining the food blog page today. It goes live. You got to buy a 3-pack of their chips for $7, and then you get 3 buns. One bun.
1: 3 buns?
0: Yeah.
1: One, that's for just myself.
0: One bun comes in a tube, and there's a sour cream and onion, a barbecue, and a honey mustard. You asked me which one.
1: Which one would you pick?
0: Barbecue.
1: Really?
0: I think so. Sour cream and onion, honey mustard, they both sound great. They all sound great. So it's going to be 2 drops. One's going to be tomorrow, and then one will be next Wednesday, the 15th, which we'll talk about it again, which will happen to be National Hot Dog Day. This is like... This is right up Mo's alley. Like, she likes to see if she can get in on this stuff.
1: I already registered. Click OK for your $1 off coupon. Thank you.
0: Okay, but is it onceyoupopmarket.com?
1: Yeah.
0: Okay. So, I have the link up, but it doesn't say you can get in today, can you?
1: I got in with my coupon.
0: Right.
1: And you have to buy something, so they will let me know. They'll email me.
0: Okay. So, tomorrow is when... It says you can get them at the Pringles online store. And I imagine this is going to be one of those things when we follow up on it, it's going to be sold out immediately.
1: Of course.
0: But they do sound fantastic. You can take a look at them, too, on the world-famous Rod Ryan Show page at thebuzz.com.
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0: 94.5 The Buzz. Good morning, Rod Ryan Show. Thank you for rolling with us. We're going to play the Deep Throat game. I imagine there's a few of you that have never heard it before. It's only been played half a dozen times. It's a newer game. It's really fun. It's fun to listen. I think it's fun to listen to because I've gone back and listened to it on the podcast. I did listen to us a little bit on the podcast, on the replay yesterday morning.
1: Yeah.
0: And you and Chile were playing Read My Lips. I was very entertained.
1: Did you laugh out loud?
0: I did. You guys were funny.
1: Do you kind of get embarrassed when you laugh out loud at yourself?
0: Yeah.
1: Me too.
0: I was listening to you guys, and you and Chile were really, really funny. Playing Read My Lips yesterday morning.
1: Oh, I like it.
0: I stayed in the car.
1: Aw, thanks,
0: bro. I sat in the car. I'm like, I'm going to listen to that. I want to hear what this sounds like. This is a pretty good sounding radio show. So we're going to play this thing called the Deep Throat Game. It's silly. But that's how you're going to win your Black Crowes tickets. Right now, I got Mo with Houston's headlines.
1: Thank you. Sending so much love to family, friends, fellow law enforcement officers, and members of the community who are gathering this morning to honor the life of fallen Montgomery County Sheriff's Deputy Erica Serrato. We remember she was killed while directing traffic on Interstate 45 on June 28th. Her funeral procession is supposed to begin approximately 8:30 this morning at the funeral home, traveling west on FM 3083 to Interstate 45. Then they're going to go south on 45 to the Woodlands Church. So if you're in that area, you're going to notice a great law enforcement presence. Just be aware that that's what's going on. Rain for our Tuesday? What? Pop-up showers, thunderstorms could develop in our afternoon heat. Chances are low, like 30%. But if you're some of the 30% that will see the rain, it's going to be stormy. Another hot, steamy day today. Mid-90s. Could feel like 107. We know. And the next cloud of Saharan dust starts arriving late tomorrow, which I think we're okay with because it keeps action in the tropics low.
0: I don't know what that means. I just know that it's on my car.
1: Yeah.
0: I see the dust on my car.
1: My husband's like, oh, look at the dust. I'm like, what?
0: It's gross.
1: I don't know. Thousands packing the streets of Spain for the annual Running of the Bulls. Yes, it starts today. Centuries-old tradition. Controversial, if you will.
0: But did nobody know about this until Ernest Hemingway wrote about it?
2: I knew about it way before.
0: Did you?
1: I don't know how to answer that question.
0: He's a bit older than you, so...
2: I was ahead of time.
0: I don't know about that. Yeah, I think he's the one that kind of popularized it.
1: Really?
0: Yeah. Him writing about it.
1: They just take several bulls, let them run loose in the streets. Hundreds of people
0: bulls.
1: Are gathering. This is like bucket list for some people, right?
0: Yeah.
2: I want to do it.
1: Yeah. Do you really?
2: I cannot run them all.
0: I don't see you doing this. Now, Chile is another story.
2: Me and Chile could go together.
1: People die.
0: Have you seen a picture of goring?
1: Yes.
0: Have you seen a picture of it?
1: Yes.
2: Yeah, don't be slow.
0: Like right through an ass cheek?
1: Yes.
0: A huge horn?
1: You've made me watch videos.
0: Oh, it's brutal.
1: Yeah.
0: No, this isn't something that I wanted to jump out of an airplane.
1: Yes.
0: I didn't want to do that.
1: You never did it?
0: Yeah.
1: Oh, you did do it.
0: It's not for everybody. This, I know. Pamplona's probably great. Spain's probably amazing. I've never been. But running with the bulls is not my thing.
1: No.
2: I'd been so good with those bulls.
0: Would you?
1: The next 7 mornings happens. It's been announced that AI actress Tilly Norwood is going to be making her feature film debut. And you know this has people talking. Specifically, real life actors and actresses. This movie is called Misaligned, and it kind of seems like she's just going to be playing herself. She's convinced by a rogue bot to develop desires and ambitions of her own. And she starts to develop shame.
0: It's got to be weird for people that are in Hollywood that are making this movie.
1: Like directors and writers and stuff?
0: Yeah.
1: Mm-hmm.
0: Well, the writers are AI, mostly. But you're right. But there's a ton
1: editors.
0: There's got to be a ton of human involvement in making the movie.
1: Correct. I hope.
0: Are they going to get blackballed or blacklisted? Will they be able to do real work outside of AI work after this?
1: Or are they banking on this being the future and so they just have to embrace it?
0: Because there's actresses that are... I just saw specifically a couple of actresses. I can't remember their names now.
1: Yes.
0: But they were speaking out like, don't do this.
1: Mm-hmm.
0: This is not good.
1: Don't do this. Don't watch this when it comes out.
2: I won't.
1: Don't worry, Alex. We never questioned you.
0: The chick looks super real.
1: Yeah.
0: You know what she kind of looks like? Who played Wonder Woman? Gal Gadot?
2: Yeah.
0: Kind of like a Gail, like if you were like to, she looks a little like her, which, you know, Gail Godot.
2: But that's all you have to do with AI, just like make it look like this person, and yeah, then you can make just about anything you want.
0: Like, I would think that she would even have room to complain, like, hey, wait a minute, that looks a little too much like me. I think so.
1: Go for it, girl. Let's talk about Dave Grohl real fast, because he's obviously known for making and loving lots of different kinds of musical tastes. He's all over the place. An interviewer took advantage of that and asked him, what's your perfect record? The Pixies.
0: They went through all the band members. I saw this. I think it might have been on the BBC.
1: Yes.
0: So they asked, like, Pat Smear. And I think he said...
1: one of theirs?
0: Pat Smear. No, he said a Beatles album. He might have said Abbey Road. And then Nevermind the Bollocks by the Sex Pistols. But Dave Grohl said this, Pixies?
1: Yeah, Surfer Rosa by the Pixies. He said, I probably listened to it like 10,000 times and I still love it. I could listen to it every day.
0: Alex, where would people know this song from? Come on.
2: End of Fight Club?
0: Yes.
2: Yep. Mm-hmm.
0: Closing scene of Fight Club where they're standing there and they're watching all the buildings explode. Mm-hmm. It's one of the best like songs to close a movie ever.
2: Yeah, it's pretty sick.
0: It just works perfectly. There's just explosions and everything's blowing up. Because you don't know what's happening at the movie's crazy ending. Song's perfect.
1: You love the Pixies.
0: They're all right.
1: Those are Houston's headlines.
0: Thank you. I don't love what I saw last night.
3: Nor do I, to just say.
0: They were really outplayed.
3: Yeah, their World Cup run came to an end as they lost to Belgium 4-1. Wasn't really even close. Yeah, solid run, boys. This is about as far as I think that we expected to get. Would have been awesome to play Spain in the next round, but we probably would not have beaten Spain. So, yeah, I don't know. It might have been worse.
0: I told you I had the experience of 2 days in a row watching complete soccer games from start to finish. Let me back up to that Mexico game. That was so entertaining.
2: That was wild.
0: That's the most fun I've ever had watching, because I didn't have a dog in the fight. It was the most fun I ever had watching a soccer game. And I could not believe the energy of that Azteca stadium.
2: Stadium Azteca.
0: Holy crap. It was awesome. It was so great. I was hoping that Seattle, who's known to be pretty loud, that stadium, they always get some kind of decibel record there.
2: Yeah.
0: It wasn't even close.
3: I mean, they were loud.
0: It was loud.
3: We had that free kick goal. That was sick. And then just the rest of the time we were sad. So they didn't have a reason to be loud.
0: Yeah.
3: The outfits were awesome, though.
0: The George
3: Washington, where they had the full suit that he cut the sleeves off of, was awesome. The eagle mask, that guy. There was the lady just that painted her face the color green of the Statue of Liberty. She rocked.
0: The people with the flag faces.
3: Oh, that was the best. That was the best.
0: It just wasn't as fun to watch just because we were getting outplayed the whole game.
3: Yeah. When we had that 2 minutes, it was 1-1.
0: Yeah.
3: We were like, well, all right, we're back. We're back. We might get this done. And then just they took the air right back out of it. But good run, Team USA. The World Cup's round of 16 is going to wrap up today with two more games at 11 a.m. Argentina plays Egypt. Then at 3 o'clock, Colombia is going to take on Switzerland. You can watch both games on Fox. In baseball, Astros fell to the Nationals last night 12-11. They're going to play the Nationals again tonight. Tatsuya Ime is going to be on the mound for the Astros, going up against Washington's Andrew Alvarez. First pitch is at 5:45, and you can listen to it on our sister station, Sports Talk 790.
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1: That's why part of the show, people.
0: We're going to play a game this hour. It's the Deep Throat Game. Oh, you don't know the Deep Throat Game? That's fine. That's fine. We've kind of done all the work on this end. You just got to sit back and listen. And you just got to guess a piece of music. You got to guess a piece of music that I have selected for you to listen to today. We have altered the sound of that, and you're going to have to tell me the name of the band and the name of the song. It's a simple song recognition game. It's real easy. Just with a snappy name. Deep Throat. Don't worry about it. Don't worry about it. I'll explain everything coming up. Just like, speaking of explaining things, this hit me. I've been speaking for Kalshi for a little bit now.
2: Yeah.
0: Online trading. Okay. All these big events, sporting events and stuff like that. Mm-hmm. I go out of my way, like, to explain. It's a platform where you can trade, on the games. And, it's money and blah, blah, blah, and all this stuff.
2: Yeah.
0: I spell out the website, K-A-L-S-H-I. I go out of my way to make sure that people know what I'm talking about.
2: Yeah.
0: And then they're spending millions of dollars on TV with a guy getting dental work done. He's going, Kalshi.
2: I saw that commercial.
0: Kalshi. Kalshi. I'm like, oh my God. What?
2: Yeah.
0: I know what it is, but is it just one of those weird ads that, like, it's going to get people to go to the internet and look it up what it is?
2: Maybe, like, notice. Yeah.
0: Yeah.
2: I mean, it worked.
0: I'm like, they're spending millions of dollars, and I'm going out of my way to explain every detail about how cool this website is and everything. It's just,
2: I wonder if we noticed the commercial because of you.
0: Just a different approach.
2: Or if we noticed it because it was a different approach.
0: The other commercial that I really like right now, just because I'm watching these soccer games, is Will Ferrell's Lay's commercial where he's like, hey, your team lost? Don't worry about it. And you rip off a jersey and there's another team underneath it. It's like, join the bandwagon. He's like, he's completely promoting being a bandwagon fan, which is perfect now that U.S. has lost. It. I imagine they're going to probably like double down on their commercials. But I just might go full Norway now.
2: Is that what we're doing? I was waiting for Alex's lead.
0: I was going to ask Alec if it's okay. Because he's the gatekeeper on that stuff. Yeah. But can I just go full Norway with that long hair Nordic guy, that god that's running around through the Viking with the row?
2: Yeah, what do we do?
3: That's pretty fun.
0: Can I get in on that? Or am I not allowed?
3: Yes, if you want.
0: Can I?
3: Yeah, I don't like him because he plays for Manchester City. And if you're a bandwagon bitch, you side with Manchester City.
2: You just spoke another language.
3: He plays for like everybody's new favorite Premier League team because they just buy everybody.
0: Yeah. He's good, though, right?
3: He's very good.
0: 6'5".
3: That's why they get him, because he's good and they just buy anybody good.
0: Erling Haaland?
3: Erling Haaland, yeah.
0: Yeah. He just
3: and
0: looks.
3: They have Martin Odegaard. That's like they have the best offense in.
0: You look at him, you're like,
3: the World Cup.
0: That guy's not from here.
2: I don't know what I was expecting, but that is not what I was expecting.
0: Are you looking at him?
2: Erling.
0: Yes.
2: Yes.
0: So he's my new favorite guy.
2: Really?
0: And I'm just going to start rowing everywhere I go down the hall.
3: They're like, right now.
0: I'm just going to row everywhere I need to go. I'm rowing now.
3: The golden boots that they give whoever scores the most goals in the World Cup. And right now they have Kylian Mbappe, Messi, and Erling Haaland, who are like the three best players in the world right now.
0: So whoever scores the most.
3: Or three of the best players in the world. And they have all of them tied at 7 goals.
0: Wow. That's incredible. All right.
3: The U.S. being out sucks, but the World Cup so far has kicked ass. Like, all of the games pretty much have been exciting. Even the Colombia-Ghana game the other night, like, that was electric. It was a 1-0 game.
0: All right. This is my new boyfriend.
2: Erling.
0: Right now, Erling. Yes.
3: As long as
0: he's awesome, huh?
3: France doesn't win, and we don't want England to win.
0: He is a unit running around out there, man. He looks awesome. Hair comes out of the ponytail. He's like, oh, golden locks everywhere. And then he's like beating on the drum, and they're rowing on the field and stuff.
3: Sick.
0: It's all awesome. Right. It's really fun. Like, I got to stay interested.
3: Yeah.
0: I got to stay interested. All the host countries are out.
3: They're all done.
0: Canada, Mexico, and U.S. out of the tournament right now. That's why I'm like, I'm hearing these updates still. I know iHeart's got the deal. Mm-hmm. And I'm just like, do I need an update? I need to like somebody. So I'm going full on Norway. Just so you know.
2: Okay.
0: If you see me coming with a Norway flag, you'll know.
2: Embrace it.
0: You got all the stuff for the Deep Throat game?
3: I do.
0: I'll explain the game. It's easy. All you got to do is sit back and listen. That's all you got to do. But this is, I'm going to tell you how you're going to win your Black Crowes tickets after the.
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1: 94.5 The Buzz. Good morning, Rod Ryan Show on this Tat Tuesday. We're getting set up to play a little game. I think it's Larry. He said, it's truck driver Pookie. Hey, Pookie. He says,
2: what is happening?
1: Well, he's listening in the truck. We love our truck drivers. He goes, I swear to God, I've seen that dental commercial you were talking about 10 times. I never knew what he was saying. I never knew what it was until you mentioned it right now.
2: That's so freaking funny.
1: If you are watching soccer, there's a guy, and then there's a Nickelback song playing. There's like a little radio guy that comes out. I'm telling you, I'm watching this thing like a hawk, trying to figure out what they're going for here. And I'm a Kelce guy, but the guy's in the dental chair. Nickelback is playing in the background, and the dentist is going, "Excuse me," and the guy's going,
3: "Kelce."
1: The dentist goes, "I can't understand you."
3: Kelce.
2: I'm so bad.
1: It's so weird that I think it just has people talking about it.
2: Fair.
1: It's like, is that a weird commercial? Well, he saw it. He didn't know what it was until I mean, not that I broke it down for you. I don't know what they're doing in that commercial either. I have no idea. I just know that I spell it out for everybody and tell everybody exactly what it is when I'm talking about it. All right, before we play our game, what's trending, please?
4: Tilly Norwood is trending. We talked about this in headlines, but people are pissed about the AI actress that's going to star in the upcoming film Misaligned.
1: Everybody's covering this story today. Yeah. It's on all local news, national Very news. Hot. I saw it this morning all over the place.
4: Xbox is trending. They laid off a bunch of people yesterday.
1: Yeah, that's Microsoft, right?
4: Yeah.
1: So
4: the Xbox department,
1: well,
4: I guess.
1: Microsoft had a huge let go, but half of those people were with Xbox specifically. Whew.
4: Yeah, that really sucks.
1: Oh, it's
4: awful, man.
1: Hate it.
4: Garth Brooks is also trending. He announced his Blame It All on... I didn't write the rest of the
1: Blame
4: name.
1: Blame It On
2: trending.
1: Something.
4: It's going to start in Indianapolis, though, in August.
1: I only see
4: two dates. Yes, he has a new tour going on.
1: I do kind of have him on my bucket list of people to see live.
2: Sure.
1: Why would I not want to see
4: him?
1: Blame
4: It All on my roots.
1: Everyone says that he's one of the greatest live performers ever. I do want to see him.
2: Very entertaining.
4: I don't know. I'd rather see Shaboozy.
2: Well.

0: You were practicing over the weekend.
1: Sure was, buddy.
0: Listen to that guy. Dude, sound great on that. It's Alex Shredden on the Beastie Boys. No sleep till Brooklyn. Good morning. 94.5. The Buzz is what you're listening to. We couldn't be more happy about it. Thank you. Hope everybody had a great 4th of July. This is the first day I've had a chance to be back to tell you that. And great 4th, even with all the craziness, losing my phone. It's all my own fault. Everything's my own fault. I went in the pool with my phone, just hung out there, and I'm like, oh, what's in my pocket? Oh, my
2: silly
0: phone.
2: Me.
0: Sweet, yeah. So I had to get a new phone. To say I stubbed my toe, I mean, I did stub my toe, but it just...
2: You dang near ripped it off.
0: Yeah, it looks like it needs to be removed. You can go see the six picks of the world famous Rod Ryan Show blog page at thebuzz.com. You got some tickets to give away.
2: I do. All right. Black Crowes Whiskey Myers.
0: All right. Alice, can we play a game?
1: We sure can, buddy.
0: All right. So the name of the game is the Deep Throat Game. And I've taken one very, very, very, very popular song that 94.5 The Buzz plays. I have what's called pitched it down.
2: Okay.
0: Okay. It's going to sound a little deeper than it normally does. And I'm going to want you to listen to the clip. And then I'm going to ask you to tell me just the name of the band and the name of the song. It's just simple song recognition. That's all it is. It should be very easy. Britney's getting in first. I don't know that anybody's got it going first, but we'll take a listen to it together. Britney, how are you?
3: Good morning. I'm great. Thank you.
0: You want to play the Deep Throat Game?
3: Let's play.

0: That's going to be tough. Brittany, that's going to be really tough.
1: I'm sorry, Brittany.
0: Any guess? Name the band, name of the song.
2: God, I think that's too deep.
0: Oh, it's too deep. Okay. I'm sorry. I'm sorry. I can't help I went too deep.
1: Yeah.
0: Sorry, I went too deep on you.
1: Tense
0: Brittany.
1: To do that, Brittany.
0: Maybe Eric. Is it Eric?
1: Oh.
3: It is. Good morning.
0: Eric, welcome.
1: Good morning.
0: Welcome to the Deep Throat Game.
1: Mm-hmm.
0: Here's what I'm going to do. I went a little deep on Brittany. I'm not going to go as deep with you. I'm going to play you the song.
3: I appreciate that. I'm new at this.
0: All right. Let's not go as deep.
1: Mm-hmm.
0: I'm going to play you a very popular song here on 94.5 The Buzz. Let's take a listen together. Hello, Eric.
3: Hello, Rod. That is just too deep.
0: I thought maybe. Ooh, I thought maybe.
1: Do I know this song?
0: Ooh, do you?
1: Do I?
0: Do you think you know it?
1: I think I know it.
0: Ooh, Eric, you might be mad. I don't think I
3: couldn't take it.
0: He couldn't.
1: I heard some glimmers. You just really got focus, Eric. Okay. You're too much.
0: Okay. I went too deep on Brittany. I didn't think I went that deep on Eric. emails are coming in now.
1: Yeah.
0: Listener Alex, good morning.
4: Good morning.
0: Alex, I am not going to go as deep with you. I'm going to need to tell me. I need you to tell me the name of the band and the name of the song. I think we're going to get there. I think we're going to get there. Listen carefully, Alex.
5: I'm just a normal boy that sank when I fell overboard.
3: Oh, my God.
5: Country.
4: I think I know the name of the song.
1: Okay.
0: What do you got, Alex?
4: Good. Blue October.
0: Need an answer?
4: Uh-huh.
0: In three.
4: In
0: two. In one. Alex,
1: you're killing me.
0: Oh, listener Alex.
1: That's so far.
6: We change it or do we just run that same one back? It seemed like he knew that.
0: Well, we have one that's not as deep.
6: Or was that?
0: We have one that's not as
6: deep. One less of them.
0: Apparently, it was too deep. He didn't get it.
6: You're right. Fair.
0: Kayla, good morning. How are you?
6: Better get here.
0: Good morning, Kayla.
1: Kayla.
0: Here we go. This is the song. Let's take a listen to it together.
5: I'm just a normal boy that sank when I fell overboard.
7: I know it.
5: But I'd rather swim ashore.
7: Yes, okay. It is not too deep. It is Into the Ocean by Blue October.
0: Winner!
1: Yay!
0: Winner!
7: Thank you. I'm so excited.
0: So, this is what it sounds like normally.
5: I'm just a normal boy that sank when I fell overboard. My ship would leave the country, but I'd rather swim ashore.
0: Yeah!
7: Yes,
0: hey, you're the winner!
7: Yes, the guy before loosened it up for me. So.
0: 1, 2, 3, 4. Yeah, that guy before
1: Alex,
0: you.
1: Bless him.
0: Poor Brittany. Poor Brittany and Eric, they got destroyed.
1: Yeah, they really did.
7: Yeah,
1: Kayla,
7: there's no way.
1: You
7: there's
1: are
7: no
1: the
7: way.
1: Winner. Black Crowes, Whiskey Myers, August 8th in the Woodlands. Congratulations.
7: Oh, so excited. Yay, thank y'all so much. First time on the show.
0: Oh!
7: Yes. I actually did the first call like 8 years ago, a long time ago. But yeah, first time.
0: So great having you back on, Kayla, after 8 years, too long. It's The Buzz.

0: right, here we come. 94.5 The Buzz. Good morning, Rob Ryan Show. All right, pretty good round of the deep throat game. To put that one in a little bit heavier rotation. I haven't done that in a while. Well, my home studio was down for a little bit, so I do that stuff at the house. So we'll bring that back again real soon. Got a 30% chance of some scattered showers today, mostly cloudy. Highs of around 94. I don't know. Alex.
1: Yes.
0: Has Mo seen a UFO?
1: She is a female.
0: Okay.
1: Not to put them all in the same category, but I feel like it's typically females that are the ones that
0: I saw.
1: Ghosts. It's ghosts are more females than
0: right. And
1: aliens.
0: She's not Crystal Lee.
1: Not that Crystal Lee.
0: She's not Crystal Lee.
1: Like, I don't think Mo has seen a UFO.
0: My guess is she hasn't seen a UFO either. Mo?
2: Mm-hmm.
0: Wait. Can I ask you this?
2: Please.
0: Have you seen a ghost?
2: No.
0: Okay. Then you haven't seen a UFO.
1: I don't think
0: you haven't seen a UFO.
2: No.
0: Okay. No. Well,
1: look at us.
0: It's World UFO Day today.
2: Hey, thanks, guys. I just want to say thank you for not putting me in that bucket. Honestly, it is an honor.
0: I was charging my crystals last night, and I saw a little green man in a spaceship.
2: To each their own, but that is just not something I mess with.
0: It's not that I don't believe. It's just I'm disinterested, and I don't know that it really is a thing. And I get the whole thing where you would be so, let's see, what are we? To think that we're the only beings in the universe when there's all these other universes out there. There's people that know a lot more than me on everything.
2: Yes.
0: But when you get these new batches of declassified UFO and these UAP files, I think June 12th was the last time that they released a bunch of stuff to you nut jobs. Are you getting anything on these declassified files that you've been asking for? The UFO people are like, oh, wait till we get this next batch. It's going to be a nuke. We're going to finally find out what's going on.
1: We're going to get the real answers.
0: Have you gotten anything? Is your guy from Blink-182, is he happy with the files that have been released?
1: Oh, Tom was right, but I don't know.
0: I just don't, you know?
2: I know.
0: Has one little green man picture come in any of these files that you guys have been? There's been three different phases of these things. You got 72 new files last month. Was there anything in there that you're like, oh, see what? I mean, this is what I've been talking about.
2: I've been waiting for this.
0: That's what I'm waiting for.
2: Yeah.
0: And you can throw it in my face when it happens.
2: Oh, for sure.
0: Oh, see, Rod,
2: told
0: you didn't believe.
3: You thought we were crazy.
0: Show me a file. Show me the spaceship that we're hiding in area something or other.
1: Yeah, that's fair.
0: All right. Happy UFO Day, everybody.
4: Some people say soccer culture doesn't exist in the U.S., but
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0: 94.5 The Buzz. Good morning, Rod Ryan Show on this Tet Tuesday. Still have some great tickets coming your way. We've got Black Label Society tickets early in the 9. My Chemical Romance tickets on Mo the Show. And I got Mo right now with Houston's headlines. Go ahead.
1: Hey there, Rod.
0: Hi.
1: Thank you. So we know that family, friends, fellow law enforcement officers, and members of the community are currently gathering this morning to honor the life of fallen Montgomery County Sheriff's Deputy Erica Serrato. We know she was killed while directing traffic on Interstate 45 on June 28th. And her funeral procession started at 8:30 this morning, concluding at the Woodlands Church. So if you're in that area, just know the heavy police first responder presence is because of that. Remember her. Nationally, Cuba's national electric grid has reportedly collapsed. I'm seeing multiple reports that estimate around 10 million people without power on the island during, of course, the Caribbean summer heat. The grid operator is providing power to some critical areas like hospitals, but it comes as Cuba has dealt with days-long power outages due to this degraded grid and an oil blockade that the U.S. imposed. Do you know anything about that? I don't either.
0: I am dumber than I've ever been after this weekend. I did not really keep up on anything.
1: I
0: was just telling you, like, all the things that I'm reading this morning that, that happened?
1: Yeah. I also was not.
0: If it wasn't fireworks,
1: I was checked out.
0: Beer, or soccer, that's it. I don't know.
1: That's good.
0: I don't know what happened.
1: That's good for you. Well, let me tell you some good news.
0: Yeah.
1: Because today we're cheering for Jordan Tiny Wilmore. Jordan is the 7'3" former basketball player who's going to be officially sworn in as a Kima police officer this afternoon.
0: Now,
1: 7'3".
0: So that's why we're pointing him out, just because of his hugeness.
1: Well, he made headlines a while ago when he missed the licensing exam by 1 point. And then Shaq called him out, like, saw the story. And Shaq, like, helped sponsor his return to the academy. Like, don't give up. Like, try again.
0: Okay.
1: And so today is the day that he's going to be sworn in. Believed to be the tallest police officer in Texas. Believed. 7'3".
0: I mean, they don't have a uniform for that guy.
1: Kima. Can you imagine if he pulled you over? Yes, officer.
0: I can see people wanting to get pulled over by him. Please,
1: take me. Yes, sir.
0: Lock me up.
1: Oh, my goodness. As time passes from Friday's big Taylor Swift wedding, more and more details continue to unveil themselves. Will they ever release their own pics or videos? Surely we'll see something. But for now, we're just sticking to the leaks from people that were there, and it kind of seems like everybody was there. Every famous person.
0: Are they friends with all these people?
2: There's no way. If you have 1,000 people, name 1,000 people that you met ever.
0: Yeah, but how many people did you have at your wedding?
1: I had 400.
0: You don't know all those people?
1: No.
2: But your husband did.
1: Your husband or family, like my parents knew somebody. And
0: right.
1: Yeah.
2: There's no way.
0: But you walked around and there was people at your wedding that you didn't know who they were.
1: Correct.
0: So,
1: and she's done interviews before saying, you know, that's the hardest part of having an intimate wedding is deciding how people that are like on the bubble that you kind of know through another guy or you've met one time. You don't want to exclude anyone. So she did say that she wanted a big wedding.
0: So who performed? Paul McCartney?
1: Did you see that headline?
0: Who else?
1: He performed a song that he hasn't performed in millions of years.
0: Okay.
1: She apparently sang part of her vows. I saw that.
0: It's obnoxious.
2: Did Travis sing part of it?
1: Yeah, I heard he was
3: you
1: a blubbering
3: mess. You gotta fight
1: mess.
3: For your right to party.
1: He cried a lot. They did a raffle.
2: He had to cry. If he hadn't cried, he'd be done.
1: I told my husband the same thing.
0: You have to cry?
1: Taylor Swift? Can you at least like have some sort of emotion? Otherwise, I'm going to turn around and we'll do it again.
0: I'd be worried about you showing no emotion.
1: Oh, I didn't show any emotion.
0: Of course you didn't. You're like a...
1: He didn't ask me to.
0: If you didn't
2: for Taylor Swift, the Swifties would have killed him.
0: Did, who was it? Like... Toby Keith, or who was playing? Or
2: Toby Keith would have loved the wedding.
0: But you know, the other guy. The other cowboy.
1: Oh, Tim McGraw. I haven't seen anything from him being there.
0: And Adam Sandler performed the wedding?
1: Yes, was the officiant, if you will.
2: I love that.
0: Now, before...
2: That was Travis's one ask. Can I get Adam Sandler?
1: She's like, sure, dude. We got a cigar bar. He got Adam Sandler.
0: I mean, you don't know how famous people know one another, but
1: fair.
0: Is the only connection... The reboot of
2: Happy Gilmore?
1: No.
2: I mean, he's Adam Sandler, so I'm sure they've run into each other before.
1: Travis has like, superstar about, like, he has young famous. Daughters that are super into Taylor, so they've met, like, through that before. And he's commented on how she's super kind.
0: All right. We're already talking about it too much.
1: Sorry. I'm going to bring Rod some joy with this next little bit of music.
0: Oh, yeah. Come on.
1: It feels good, doesn't it?
0: Yeah, just let it rain over your body.
1: Enjoy your minutes.
0: Come on. Bring on Harry.
1: Harry set a world record. It was for his concerts. 12 dates sold out at Wembley Stadium in London.
0: I would have thought Ed Sheeran had the record, to be honest with you.
1: Coldplay had the record.
0: Then when you said Coldplay, I go, I'm not surprised.
1: Coldplay had 10 sold out shows last year. So 12 kicks him out of the top spot.
0: Whoa, wait a minute. How many did Oasis do? Maybe not all. They went back. That's right. Oasis did a bunch of shows.
1: You think these are consecutive?
0: And then they circled back.
2: He didn't play 20 straight shows at Wembley. This is just the amount of times he's been at Wembley total, right? Like he didn't just do 20 nights at Wembley, right?
1: 12.
2: He just didn't. Did he do 12 back-to-back nights?
1: It said a sold-out run.
0: Okay. Yeah.
1: So to me, that's all in a row.
2: I thought you meant just like the amount of times he's gone to Wembley over the years. That's a lot of days Wembley.
0: Like a residency at a stadium.
2: That's pretty crazy.
0: It's insane.
2: Yeah, I didn't understand the like.
0: Yeah. No,
2: the gravity of it.
0: The hugeness.
2: I guess, the first time you said it.
1: Harry. Yep. That's what you do to us, Harry.
2: Harry Styles.
1: Those are Houston's headlines.
0: He's so great. Go ahead.
2: Team USA's World Cup run came to an end last night as they lost to Belgium 4-1. They were outplayed the entire game. The World Cup's round of 16 is going to wrap up today with two more games. At 11 a.m., Argentina is going to play Egypt. At 3 o'clock, Colombia takes on Switzerland. You can watch both games on Fox. I just looked at tomorrow's schedule. There's no games tomorrow.
1: What are you going to do?
0: No soccer games?
2: I know. And then we get one game a day, and it's like...
1: Oh,
2: my world is caving in right now.
0: Just let me know when the Vikings playing.
2: I don't like this, okay? I was used to having 3 games a day, maybe 4 games
1: football
2: a day.
1: Will be
2: and
1: back
2: now we get
1: soon.
2: 164 days until
0: Dude,
2: football.
0: Go out and touch grass.
2: No, I want to watch World Cup and gamble on it. That's what I want to do, okay?
0: Touch grass.
2: You watch both games today on Fox, but appreciate these games while you get them. It's like the end of the NFL season. Appreciate what you're getting because we're going to just have nothing in the summer after this.
0: Get some vitamin D, bro.
2: I can watch games outside. It's possible. You can do that, right? Astros fell to the Nationals last night, 12-11. They're going to play the Nats again tonight. Tatsuya Ime will be on the mound for the Astros, going up against Washington's Andrew Alvarez. First pitch is at 5:45, and you can listen to it on our sister station, Sports Talk 790. That is what's going on.
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0: 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Good morning. Rob Ryan Show. Incubus, pardon me. Well, thank you guys for hanging with us today. We're not done yet. Black Label Society tickets coming your way very soon. We got more tickets to that My Chemical Romance show. If you missed out, I mean, this week, don't worry, we'll move them all around. But we already gave away Blackstone Cherry Buck Cherry tickets. We already gave away Black Keys tickets. We gave away AC/DC tickets today on the show. That's going to be all week, okay? Chili's going to move those all over the place. We have my six picks on Links and Guests. You don't have to scroll all the way to the bottom. There's a warning. There's asterisks. And there's a warning. It says don't feel like you have to scroll any further. But
1: if you do?
0: I stubbed my toe. And then I said this.
2: Oh! It's a cracker!
0: That was me stubbing my toe.
1: Yeah.
0: It looks bad. But yeah, my six picks are up. Tomorrow, we're going to be working with Academy Sports and Outdoors. It's real simple. At Academy is their Instagram. I don't need you to do any actions right now. But I told them, and I thought it was pretty brazen of me. I told them, I think I could help get you 2,000 new followers on your Instagram. That's a lot. That's going to be like, it's a lot. 2,000. I need, don't do anything today. If you're not following Academy yet, do it tomorrow. So we'll get the credit for it. We get $2.50 for every new follow tomorrow morning. And if I can get 2,000 of you to follow, we'll get $5,000 from Academy to go what? 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So need your help. That's the Rod Ryan Show Cares online store. But Academy, they're our heroes tomorrow. This is what they started talking about on our Facebook page early this morning. Yeah, I used the term old movie. What old movie would you want to pass down to somebody younger today? That you say, okay, if you watched one movie, I need you to sit down and watch this one. I started the conversation off. I said, I think Breakfast Club, I think it still holds up. I think there's important messaging in there. I think it's kind of a brilliant movie. I do think it's pretty brilliant.
3: Define old.
1: Ooh.
0: That's 80s.
3: So you know, it has to be an 80s movie?
0: No. It could be your old.
3: Like early 2000s. Okay. 2000s.
0: I'm going to say this. A lot of people on Facebook put The Sandlot down.
1: Oh, cute.
3: Sandlot's actually a really good one.
0: It's a really good thing. To show that kids were outside, they're playing. How they get along, the interpersonal relationships with each other.
3: Imagine who Babe Ruth was.
0: I think it's a really good one. I think it's
3: Legends so, Never Die.
0: So that's an old movie. I know you like The Mighty Ducks. To a young person,
3: Mighty Ducks rock, dude.
0: To a young person, that's an old movie.
3: But
0: now
3: you'd have to see three of them. I feel like so. Like I don't know if just giving the one, because then you got to see when they go national, you know, and then you want to see them play for Team USA. Then you want to see them go to Eden Hall and try and face the varsity.
0: It's just, do these movies hold up to somebody that's young? They're gonna go, oh God. You watched this when you were young? Like, you thought this was entertaining? I've got one friend who is super Star Wars guy, and he's doing everything he can to get his kid into it.
1: Mm-hmm.
0: And the kids just, like, they're not...
1: Because they know they're not better when it comes to, like, they cinematography just, and stuff.
0: I think the pacing of the movies, yes, the way that they're written, it's different. They want superheroes, they want explosions, and they want somebody's head blown off in the first 5 minutes of the movie. They don't want let any build-up and storyline.
3: Star Wars has, like, politics and stuff, too. You have to have, like, that council and, like, the Republic doing different stuff like that, too. So, like, as a kid, like, I didn't understand parts of Star Wars.
0: Yeah, but it still was cool.
3: It was always cool because they had lightsabers and like, lasers and stuff. Like, that rocked, but, yeah, I can see why kids might not care as much. Like, Goodfellas is pretty sick, right? But, like, that's... Like, I don't know if you... I would say I Love You, Man. I Love You, Man. Watch this. You're going to laugh. I don't think anybody in the world would not laugh at I Love You, Man.
0: I
3: don't think it's that old of a movie.
0: What would London think if I said, hey, let's sit down and watch E.T.?
3: She'd be creeped out.
0: Would she think it's cool? Or would she say, God, hey, let's get this thing started. It's been 20 minutes. I haven't seen anything yet.
3: I don't know if E.T. holds up.
0: It's one of the all-time greats.
3: I'm not saying it's not.
0: Right.
3: I don't know if it does to kids these days.
0: The Goonies.
3: TikTok generation.
0: Goonies was mentioned a bunch of times.
3: This Goonies would rock.
0: I'm going right off.
3: If you're trying to get kids in on it, yeah.
1: Mm-hmm.
0: Callum said the Goonies. I like that one. I mean, The Outsiders. Stay Golden, Pony Boy.
3: That's not the right pick.
0: It's just
3: a bad pick.
0: Oh, it's a great movie.
3: Kids these days would not care about
1: any other jackets. Home Alone.
3: Home Alone. But I feel like you still watch it because it's in a Christmas rotation, so that's not like a movie you have to show.
1: But it's an old movie.
0: Okay. What about Back to the Future?
3: Back to the Future, yeah. That's a good one.
0: Would it still hold up with a young person? When we say young person, let's talk about a 12-year-old.
3: I think Back to the Future's got a lot of elements that are cool. Like, it's got a cool car in it.
0: It would break my heart if they didn't think it was cool.
1: Oh, no!
0: It would break my heart if they didn't think that movie was cool.
1: Dad?
0: I mean, I don't even have a deep love of Back to the Future. It's
3: Teen
0: just...
3: Wolf.
0: Oh.
3: No, not Teen Wolf.
1: Can't tell if I'm joking or not.
0: A lot of Goonies. 16 Candles.
3: Goonies is a really good answer.
0: Yeah? A lot of Back to... Stand By Me. Too Slow.
3: Corey Feldman. O'Connell.
0: Tell me a Corey Feldman movie that wouldn't work.
3: Yeah, he was also Goonies, too. He's kind of got a monopoly on the market.
0: We just talked about Blazing Saddles, named the funniest movie of all time. Good luck with that. I wouldn't go too young with Blazing Saddles.
3: Probably not.
0: I would go 16. 17?
3: Yeah.
0: 16?
3: You start at 16. 16, 17. That's a good age.
0: Okay, Ferris Bueller's Day Off.
3: I think that rocks always, but again, like, I don't know.
0: What would a 12-year-old think of that? Boring.
3: Like, I don't want to go to school. No, because it was cool, because when you're a kid, you're watching it, you're like, look at this. He's got the, like, little dummy that's pretending it's snoring when his mom goes, like, it's, like, a kid would like it because it's skipping school. It's doing all the stuff you want to do but couldn't do.
0: But if a 12-year-old says, yeah, but Dad, if I went missing, okay, you would just check in with me 3 times on my cell phone. You'd know where I was.
3: You'd get, and the school would immediately call you and let you know, like, right away. Even though you couldn't hack into it like he did.
0: You can't go by today's standards when you watch that stuff.
3: Principal would get arrested for showing up at the house.
0: Dazed and Confused. Forrest Gump. I mean, people are just naming these awesome movies that I wish younger person would love.
3: Forrest Gump is cool, but I don't think Forrest Gump is going to translate at all to a little kid. Like a 12-year-old, I don't think cares about Forrest Gump. And it's a TikTok generation, so they're like, this is a 9-hour-long movie. I'm out.
1: So long.
0: It's so good,
3: He's
0: though.
3: Not even got to Vietnam yet.
0: So good, though. Then they go, oh, my God, he doesn't even look like he's standing next to the president. At the time, that was, like, so great. Yeah. I'm like, oh, my God, it looks so great that he's standing next to the president right there. It looked, you know, it was before CGI or whatever. I don't know how they did all that. So what old movie would you pass down to the youth of today? That's what they're talking about.
3: I think Goonies is the best answer on that.
0: Yeah?
3: I also like Ferris Bueller. I think Ferris Bueller is really good. But Goonies is probably the best.
0: Goonies. Sandlot's a good one, too.
3: Crap, you're right. Okay.
0: Sandlot's a really good one, too.
3: My mind keeps changing.
0: All right, get involved in the Facebook page at Rod Ryan Show. You got some tickets?
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1: That's 3 days grace. Kill Me Fast. They're coming to town October. That's our Buzzoween show. A lot of shows in October. All that stuff, get your tickets. There are tickets available for that show. 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Dude, I haven't mentioned the Suburbs Summer Sizzler. Can I get some music for that? Let me look to make sure that Chili's got that up on Links and Guests. 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I didn't even catch too much hell from Chili. There's a couple of extra pictures on there. If you choose to scroll all the way to the bottom, that's on you. 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I suppose I should give you the actual date on that. We're going to start playing on July 20th. Will be the first game of the Sizzler. So we'll kind of line that up before we go on vacation next week.
2: That's awesome.
1: We'll line up like the first 3 days. So okay. We'll have, you know, Conroe taking on the Woodlands, whatever. Or if there's a suburb of there. I told you when you sign up, be very, very specific, okay? But it's a single elimination. Knockout round. The whole thing is a knockout round. I'm using soccer terms now because I'm such a soccer head.
2: Mm-hmm.
1: But we're going to do the bracket style contest during each face-off. You know, you listen to music. You got to guess the song. The winner advances. The loser goes home. And that's it. That suburb is out. Final four is going to get $250. The grand champion is going to get $5,000 from Shell Federal Credit Union. Sounds like something you want to do? It's pretty fun. You got to sign up. The world-famous Rod Ryan Show page at thebuzz.com.

0: Question about tomorrow.
1: That's cool.
2: What's up?
1: Let's see. Where was it? Susie. I have more than one Instagram account. Will I get credit? Will I get credit for each account that I follow Academy tomorrow?
0: Yeah.
1: Whatever turns the number.
2: Let's go.
1: I told Academy that we could get them 2,000 new followers on their Instagram account. We're going to work on that all tomorrow morning. That's a pretty easy ask, right? I mean, I think it's a difficult ask to get that many people, but I'm going to need you to kind of do that for me, though, tomorrow, so I can get that $5,000 from Academy Sports and Outdoors. They've offered up $5,000 that we can go spend on backpacks full of school supplies. So tomorrow, I'm going to ask you to follow Academy's Instagram account. If we can do 250. All you got to do is click follow, and that's like you donating 250. But it's not even your money. It's Academy throwing in 250. If I can do that 2,000 times, then I get the full freight that they're going to write us the check, okay? So we're going to be working on that tomorrow. But yeah, if you have multiple Instagram accounts.
2: Yeah, if your dog has an Instagram account.
1: Yeah.
2: Let's go.
1: You can follow that on each one of those accounts. And that'll tick, tick, tick, tick, tick, tick, tick, tick, tick, tick, tick, tick, tick. Got to do that 2,000 times tomorrow. We got our work cut out for us.
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0: 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Thank you.
1: Thank you, thank you, thank you for having us on today. Ooh, I put this up on the music blog page early this morning. I guess it would be big news for a couple of people. You two are supposed to have something out new today.
2: Oh, yeah, they were teasing it.
1: Did it come out? Let's see. Let's see. What are all these updates on here? Street of Dreams, new track and music video. Tomorrow, 7, 9 a.m. Pacific time.
2: So is that?
1: Don't make me do that.
2: 10 a.m. our time?
1: Yeah. Okay, so it's not out yet. Okay, so they're teasing new
2: 11
1: music.
2: 11 a.m. Central Time. Pacific, so far away.
1: Let's see if I can hear anything on this. It's very U2-y. That's just a little clip that they posted.
2: A teaser, if you will.
1: Eve Hewson is having a birthday today.
2: Who? I don't want to look.
1: Bono's not his name.
2: Oh.
1: That's not his real name. That's his daughter. She's 35 today. She's actually becoming quite an accomplished actress on her own.
2: Eve Sunny Day Iris Hewson.
1: That's her name?
2: Yes.
1: She's Daniel's girlfriend, Jane, in Disclosure Day, Maid Marian in Jamie Foxx's Robin Hood, and a nurse named Lucy in The Nick. She's getting a lot of acting gigs right now.
2: Oh,
1: she's
2: great.
1: Doing really well.
3: Yeah.
1: Bono's daughter having a birthday today.
2: Happy birthday.
1: New music from U2 coming out.
2: It's also Brad's birthday today.
1: Oh, I did see that. Who told me?
2: Shares a birthday with Eve Hewson.
1: Okay. Happy birthday, bro, Brad. That's more important.
2: Rebecca reminded us.
1: Oh, that's right.
2: Yes.
1: Should have done a looking at dudes blog page today.
2: There's still time.
1: Could have just been all bro Brad.
2: Do you need me to get on that?
1: Yeah, I do. You just do a bro Brad tribute page.
2: Okay.
1: What are you giving away while you're working on that tribute page to bro Brad?
2: I have tickets to see My Chemical Romance. They're the show in San Antonio at the Alamo Dome on September 12th.
1: Okay.
2: You want to be there. We want to give you tickets. You can buy them Ticketmaster.com, but we'll give them to you if you know the show.
1: Okay. Mo's going to have a question.
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0: Lee. 94.5 The Buzz. Welcome back. Rod Ryan Show. Here we are. We got a pair of tickets to go see My Chemical Romance, the Black Parade Tour. I didn't even put that together.
1: You didn't?
0: No. I didn't. It's the Black Parade Tour. We've already given away Black Label Society tickets, mm-hmm. Black Crowes tickets, mm-hmm. Black Keys,
1: and
0: Blackstone Cherry tickets today on the show.
1: That's what we had.
0: Wow. Okay, well, let's give away these tickets. Mo the show, what's your question?
1: After a pretty dangerous weekend, Mr. Rod Ryan seems to be headed for amputation. Infection at the least, okay? Which appendage did Rod injure over the weekend is the question. 713-212-5945.
0: Ouch. It's going down now.
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0: 104.5 The Buzz. Good morning, Rod Ryan Show. They showed Eddie Vedder from Pearl Jam. They showed him a couple of times on the big screen, on the TV broadcast anyways. But you could tell he was on the big screen as well at the men's soccer game last night. Mm-hmm. I didn't see any other, like, famous people.
1: Well, that means there anybody more famous than him, bro?
0: Like, I'm sure. I mean, yeah, Seattle.
1: Batman, come on.
0: They kept showing, like, a group of people older, wearing suits that looked like they weren't having any fun.
1: Those the FIFA people, probably. The bald guy?
0: Yeah, maybe. They just...
1: That's Trump's buddy that he called to get the red card taken.
0: They look like the most awful people ever.
1: They are the most awful people.
0: Okay, that's
1: it. Yeah. FIFA is the most corrupt people on Earth.
0: It seemed like the most unfun section ever in the whole stadium yesterday.
1: But, like, good to be buddy-buddy with, because then you do whatever you want.
0: Yeah. All right, well, guys, thank you so much for hanging out with us today. Hit this.
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0: Good morning, Rod Ryan Show.
3: Little. Good morning, guys. How you doing?
0: Mundo!
3: Yes, sir.
0: I know that. I know that voice anywhere. Dude, how you doing after the Taylor Swift wedding? Were you invited?
3: Hey, I'm just saying I'm appreciating all the updates, all the news. I think my invitation got lost in the mail somewhere, probably, but, yeah. You know, it's cool. It's okay.
0: If there was going to be...
3: It's her day, not my day. It's her day.
0: If there was going to be one gravy ganger that got invited to that damn Taylor Swift wedding, I thought it would have been you for sure. Mm-hmm. Damn. Okay.
3: Yeah, I had to go to work, you know what I mean? You know, it is what it is.
0: Guy's working. Fair. All right, well, listen, this is good. He's perfect for this because this guy will pick up and go.
4: Yeah?
0: I know he'll go to the show.
4: Good, send us some pictures.
0: What is your question?
4: Okay, so it was a dangerous weekend for Rod Ryan. He at least has an infection, but what appendage did Rod injure over the weekend?
0: Still bad bruise.
3: It's his big toe, and he needs to take that little piggy to the doctor.
4: You're right, Andrew.
0: It hurts. I'll tell you that. It's not broken.
4: Nah.
0: I can wiggle it. What are we going to do? It's fine.
4: I don't know.
0: It's just badly bruised. Yeah, stubbed my toe. Damn flip-flops. Not even like...
4: Slides.
0: Slides. Right?
4: Yeah.
0: That's why I never wear that crap. There's no protection.
3: That's why you need to get the Crocs and put them in sports mode. You know what I mean?
0: What do you give Mundo?
4: Mundo, you're going to My Chemical Romance September 12th, okay? Make sure you're there. San Antonio, Alamo Dome. We need all the pictures.
3: Awesome. That's 6 days before my birthday, too.
4: Aww.
0: This guy will pick up and go. I know he will. What was the last road trip you went on? You went to go see a concert or something?
3: It was Oasis. I was supposed to see Highly Suspect on their 10-year anniversary in November, but I had some issues. I had to cancel that trip at the last second.
0: So. Ah, man. Okay. All right,
3: yeah,
0: dude.
3: I'm waiting for my next one.
0: All right. Congratulations, Mundo. Little. Congratulations. He'll pick up and go, for sure. Mikey D. Didn't get it done.
4: No, he was fast.
0: He gave the game away.
4: Yeah.
0: So welcome back 6-time Hall of Famer Hammer and Hank. He's your current fresh out of bed head-to-head champion. He's going to come back and play tomorrow. 6:20 we play every morning. You should join us in homeroom. It's pretty fun. Mario got in on the Black Keys tickets. Laura is going to AC/DC. Taking her dad.
4: Mm-hmm.
0: Taking her dad to the show.
4: You're so cute.
0: I loved hearing that. Kayla won the Black Crowes tickets. Because we didn't go too deep on that one. Everyone else, too deep. Mary, Black Label Society. She won those today. Jeremy's up next. Reno is in for Teresa, right?
4: That's right. She's okay. On vacation.
0: All right. Jeremy's got the Nonstop Nooner. Pick your tickets with him in the 1 o'clock hour. Tomorrow is when we're going to be working with our friends, Academy Sports and Outdoors. Just, you can take a look at it, but I know you want to hit follow now. I won't get credit for it until tomorrow, okay? So we got to try to get them. It's a lot. 2,000 new followers on their Instagram. Can you guys help me tomorrow, please? You're off the hook. I'm not going to make you go buy anything in the store or anything like that. I'm just going to ask you to go and like Academy's Instagram account tomorrow, though. You got to wait. If I can get 2,000, we'll get $5,000. It's $250 every time somebody hits follow on Instagram tomorrow for Academy. So work with me tomorrow on that, okay, guys? Thank you. All right, we'll be back with all those great tickets, AC/DC, everything you heard. We'll give all that away again tomorrow. We'll play another game. Maybe it's 7:20. We'll play a game. What do you want to play? Email me, rod@thebuzz.com. Have an awesome Tattoo Tuesday, everybody. Thank you so much. AMF.
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go to some restaurants because they have a specialty meal, like a good hamburger or steak. I feel like you come to those middays right here because we're good at knocking out those work days. 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We are Houston's Rockin' Alternative. Strawberry at 84.5, the bus. Start chugging that water now. It's going to be a hot day in Houston. Going to be sweating it out. Here we go.

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Coming out with their first ever book. 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See if I can get some more details on it. Full story online.

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Blink 182 on your radio. It's Sherman 84.5 for the bus. Hopefully you like hot and rainy. Yeah, it's like getting that little cherry on top of Houston. What else do you expect, man? High of 93 degrees today. 40% chance of rain in the afternoon, as well as this weekend. Looks like there rain's on the way. Danzig.

Houston's Rockin' Alternative. It's Sherman 94.5 The Bus. It's one of the best parts of being here in Houston. We take care of our own. Don't forget your Rod Ryan Show School Backpack Fundraiser. 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All your details over at thebuzz.com. 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

Big month for the Green Day fans out there. Here comes that short and sweet music news on you Tuesday. It's Sherwin 84.5 for the Buzz. Green Day getting ready to release their Nimrod's original soundtrack. 30 songs on the album coming out. CD, vinyl, cassette tape, if you like going old school. Except because the new album's coming out, they're celebrating by releasing a brand new song called I'm Never Gonna R.I.P. It's out right now if you want to hear it. It's got a little rockabilly feel to it. All your details online. Imagine Dragons.

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Whatever bootstraps you've got on, I'm pulling them. We're going to get you through that workday. It's Sherman 94.5, the bus. We got you pick your tickets at 120 with your way to see Blue October or Bowling for Soup and that nonstop noodle luncheon as soon as we get back.

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17: 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The exclamation point for Belgium.
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does it. We are Houston's Rockin' Alternative. It's Sherman 84.5, The Buzz. Time to get you out of that back-to-back music trance and into some concert tickets. Get ready. As soon as we get back, here comes your Tuesday edition of You Pick Your Tickets. Papa Roach right now.

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With Blue October coming to Houston in December, I feel like this ticket today is gold. Just thinking of cooler times, right? It's Jeremy New Midday, 94.5, The Buzz. Here comes round one of You Pick Your Tickets, because I got you waiting to see either Blue October or Bowling for Soup. I need to see that first email if you want to go. Jeremy@TheBuzz.com. Put in the show you want to go to in the subject line. We'll grab that first random winner.

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First winner taking the Blue October tickets. But here comes your sloppy seconds. Round two of You Pick Your Tickets. If you want to see Bowling for Soup, I need to see that second email. Jeremy@thebuzz.com. Just put Bowling for Soup in the subject line. We'll get random winner number two.

Friday light at the end of the tunnel is far, far away, but we're going to get you to that next weekend. We are Houston's Rockin' Alternative. Sherman 84.5, The Bus. Reno filling in for Teresa this week. He's got you waiting to see the Black Crowes in Five Finger Death Punch. That first one at 420. You know how they do it.

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Reno on your radio, in for Teresa. This is a song that you play by the beach or the pool when you're chilling out on the weekend. Maybe today even.

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1: 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We're going to do something fun with our friends Academy Sports and Outdoors. I'm going to need you on Wednesday morning. Please wait.

loss last night for the U.S. Belgium, just too much, honestly. It didn't even feel competitive, but great job to the U.S. men's team. They did awesome this year. Congratulations, and look forward to watching more World Cup. The Buzz.

94.5 The Buzz, Houston's Rockin' Alternative. Loss for the Astros yesterday against the Nationals. A high-scoring affair, though, 11-12. And they play again today, later on this afternoon. Still three games out of first place in their division. Not bad. 94.5 The Buzz with AWOL Nation.

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Eddie Vedder last night at the game, at the soccer match in Seattle between Belgium and the U.S. Actually, they were playing a song at one point, and then a kid comes over to say hi. 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
7: When seconds count, the police are only minutes away. Hi, I'm Danny Clark from Collectors Firearms. America is full of wonderful people who have no interest in ever owning a gun. I understand that. I really do. But when something terrible happens and the police are minutes away, a lot of people suddenly find themselves wishing they had a gun. My highest hope is that I never, ever need to reach for a gun to protect another human being. I want to live in a world where everyone gets along and no one ever does anything terrible to another person. But if you're thinking you might ought to have one just in case, then you're going to be very comfortable at Collector's Firearms. I genuinely believe you'll be happy you can.

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2: The News Radio 740 forecast, cloudy and hot with a high of 94, clear overnight with a low of 78.
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Maybe it's just happening here in Houston. Watching yesterday as Ronaldo played his last international game, I don't know, it kind of gets sucked up in the moment.

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They'll be here August 8th, the Woodlands, and you could go for free. Just send me an email. 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

It's hard to believe it's been 30 years since Melancholy in the Infinite Sadness came out. Double album from Smashing Pumpkins. They're doing an anniversary tour. They'll be coming through Texas, but only going to Austin for that in October. Tonight, 94.5 The Buzz.

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this is how clickbait works so well. I saw a story about Adam Sandler calling the police after the Taylor Swift, Travis Kelce wedding. Reno on your radio, 94.5 The Buzz, Houston's Rock and Alternative. He called the police because he was actually looking for a place to play basketball. Nothing bad, like nobody on his property. Not trying to arrest anybody. He wanted to play basketball. That dude's the man.

0: 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I got tickets up for grabs for that show on September 27th. 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All right, good luck.
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Whenever this song comes on and there's white people around, they lose their freaking mind. 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

Tomorrow's a day off for a World Cup. 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

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Reno on your radio, 94.5 The Buzz. They auctioned off, they raffled off Cartier watches and handbags and a 1970 Chevelle. Don't make this the trend for people to do at weddings. My kids will never get married if this is the case.

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Well, the band Incubus had an album ready to go and then decided that they needed to go back in the studio at the beginning of the year and record more

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2: Scenic Blue Ridge Mountain trails and sunny afternoons at local breweries. 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

I usually feel like the best time for sports is whenever football's here, because there's so much to watch. But we really can't complain right now, can we? We got the Astros, we got World Cup in the U.S., and at the same time, Wimbledon is happening. We can wake up and watch tennis right away. So if you're a sports nerd like me, this is a great time.

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